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1: ABC News, I'm Wayne Cabot. Back to the drawing board for a deal to open the Strait of Hormuz and ultimately curb Iran's nuclear program. There are reports both sides want to change the draft, but the White House won't confirm that. This uncertainty has oil prices again pushing higher. ABC's Ian Pennell.
2: The president repeatedly signaling a major announcement is imminent, but Iran again signaling no such announcement is coming. The speaker of the Iranian parliament saying today Iranian leaders do not trust the enemy's words and promises, and they will not approve any agreement until we're sure that we have secured the rights of the Iranian people.
1: Israel's prime minister tonight hailing the capture today by his troops of a mountain castle in southern Lebanon, the deepest push into its neighboring nation in a quarter century. The nations have been at war since Israel was created in 1948. The hurricane season starts tomorrow in the Atlantic. Nothing on the map for the next 7 days. Nothing brewing beyond that. NOAA predicting below average activity. This is ABC News.
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0: Zach Top, south of sanity. Hi, I'm Bobby G. Well, Stranger Things is the most watched series of the 2025-2026 season. 32.9 million viewers. His and hers were followed second with 25.6 million. And Marshall's, oh, I love it, in third with 20.7 million.
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Thank you, Mina and Polk County, for making us number one.

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1: Well, then, just get out that welding torch and put that tuning knob out of its misery. KENA, the home of today's hit country. KENA.

Tucker Wetmore, Wind Up Missing You. Hi there, I'm Bobby G. Some new music out this weekend. Reason to Believe is the name of the new album from Kip Moore. That's his seventh album. Get this. Dream Chaser, Willie Nelson dropped on Friday. It's his 79th solo album. And Paul McCartney released The Boys of Dungeon Lane. That's his 20th solo album. And Ringo Starr is on that one.

0: Ella Langley, Morgan Wallen, and I Can't Love You Anymore. Hi there, I'm Bobby G. Well, Riley Green has a new song called Think As You Drunk, and it samples Toby Keith's As Good As I Once Was, thanks to Toby's family. Riley says they completely thought it was a tip of the cap to Mr. Toby Keith. So if you haven't heard it, check that song out for sure. Parmalee is next.
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0: Bailey Zimmerman and Chevy Silverado. Hi there, I'm Bobby G. Coming up, got Kane Brown, Megan Maroney with Beautiful Things up next.
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1: Luke Combs, Morgan Wallen, Lainey Wilson, Chris Stapleton. 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

Third Mile actually is? Well, we don't know either, but maybe this song will help clear things up. 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
1: ABC News, I'm Wayne Cabot. Oil prices fell when it seemed an Iran deal was emerging, but now oil prices are surging once again, up more than 2%. Still no agreement to end the war, with reports both sides want changes to a draft outline. Israel today made its deepest push in 26 years into the territory of its neighbor, Lebanon, capturing a mountain castle. To celebrate the capture, Prime Minister Netanyahu told the IDF, escalate the fight against Hezbollah. The reason a United flight from Newark to Spain did a U-turn last night? The scare caught on ATC.com?
2: They have security. Everyone's evacuating. Someone decided to name their Bluetooth device a certain four-letter word, so they're evacuating the aircraft.
1: A sweep came up negative, and the flight continued. President Trump says he will be the show. Now that most artists who were billed to play at his Freedom 250 bailed when they learned that it would be a more partisan event. This is ABC News.
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0: Birds, birds, and ride, ride, ride. Hi there, I'm Bobby G. Well, this week, Carolina Country Music Fest is going to be offering AI-assisted matchmaking every day of the event. Those that are interested can fill out a questionnaire just a few days before. And guess what? AI is going to pair people up. I think it's kind of a cool thing, something new. Jason Aldean, how far does a goodbye go coming up?
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0: regarding the case of country music versus any other music on the radio, we, the judge and jury, find that those other stations are guilty of not playing good music. 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

Preston Lynch and Easy to Love. Hi there, I'm Bobby G. Well, Angelina Jolie's daughter graduated from college over the weekend. I can't believe this. Just how time flies. Zahara Jolie. Not Jolie Pitt. Her dad, Brad, wasn't there. Well, he's been estranged from the kids since him and Angelina split up. So, Tim McGraw in my next 30 years. Next.

0: It's Rod and Green and Change My Mind. Hi there, I'm Bobby G. Well, Carly Pearce got so close to Riley in their video for If I Don't Leave, I'm Gonna Stay, that she felt his mustache on her lip. She said it was awkward at first, and she finished a bottle of champagne by the end of the filming day.
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0: 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However, we still got some friends in low places. 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
1: ABC News, I'm Wayne Cabot. The White House not confirming reports President Trump is seeking changes to the Iran war deal. Both nations are said to be seeking edits. Oil prices are rising once again, up about 2%. The nation's birthday is weeks away, and more key performers are bailing on President Trump.
2: The majority of musicians slated for the Freedom 250 State Fair, a Trump-backed event, are now pulling out. Several of the artists said they weren't filled in on the event. They were misled about the nature of it. One of them even said they were surprised to see their name on the list. Those who are ditching the event include Martina McBride, Bret Michaels, Young MC, and the Commodores.
1: ABC Selena Wang says Trump now plans to host the main event himself. NASA says the fireball over New England yesterday was a daytime bolide, a meteor that enters the atmosphere and explodes with a deafening sonic boom. Parts fell on Cape Cod Bay. This is ABC News.
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0: Ty Myers, Ends of the Earth. Hi, I'm Bobby G. Still to come, Kenny Chesney, his latest Carry On. But first, it's Sam Hunt.
1: I don't know if you were looking at me or not. You probably smile like that all the time. I don't mean to bother you, but

Now I know it starts with hello, the next thing you know, you try to be nice and some guy's getting too close, trying to pick you up, trying to get you to run. And I'm sure one of your friends is about to come over here, cause she's supposed to

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0: Bobby Chesney and Carry On. Hi, I'm Bobby G. If you get to the theaters this weekend, you got a couple of new movies. Tuner is in theaters. It's a heist thriller. And then Brendan Fraser plays General Eisenhower in a World War II drama. That's also starring Andrew Scott. That's in theaters, called Pressure. That's this weekend.
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Kane Brown and Backseat Driver. Hi there, I'm Bobby G. Well, someone put together a list of 15 summer traditions to start with a teenager, and they include summer bucket lists, night drives where they control the music, and the summer dare jar. Oh, I don't, that could be dangerous.

0: It's Morgan Wallen and Don't We. Hi there, I'm Bobby G. So when you hear the phrase, it's all downhill from here, do you interpret that as things are getting worse or that things are getting easier? Now, this is interesting. 87% think it's getting worse. Only 13% say that things are getting easier. I think it's the latter. The worst has happened. It's all downhill from here.
1: 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It appears by its own numbers, the U.S. government seems insolvent. It's reported that the Treasury shows about $6 trillion in assets and over $47 trillion in liabilities. Add it all up, and it looks like the U.S. owes more than $130 trillion it doesn't have. 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

0: Vincent Mason and Wish You Well. Coming up, John Party, Alexandra Kay with her song Straight for the Heart. And Ella Langley, Be Her, is next.
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0: Hey y'all, I'm Hudson Westbrook. 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

0: from Breaking Hearts on a Friday night. She's a Friday night heartbreaker. Here, raise a game, play a better, do yourself a favor. The setting things right on a Sunday.
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1: ABC News, I'm Wayne Cabot. Oil prices are pushing higher again as optimism fades about a U.S.-Iran deal to open the Strait of Hormuz. 2 days after President Trump met in the Situation Room to make a final determination, there is no deal, and Trump says, I'm in no hurry. Even if the Strait were to reopen tomorrow, analysts say it would take months for the markets to get back to pre-war prices and supplies. Kevin Hassett, director of the White House National Economic Council, telling ABC's This Week.
2: Energy prices are high. They're high around the world. Gas prices are high. That's extremely frustrating, and it's something that we're working on, doing lots of different things to minimize the disruption, and hopefully, again, that the problem in the Gulf will be over soon, and then things will go back to normal.
1: A United flight from Newark to Spain turned around mid-flight Saturday because...
3: They have security. Everyone's evacuating. Someone decided to name their Bluetooth device a certain four-letter word, so they're evacuating the aircraft.
1: This is ABC News.
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0: Well, it may be true that we do not have all our ducks in a row. 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

0: John Morgan and a kid myself. Hi there, I'm Bobby G. Well, the White House is pushing Congress to approve a $250 bill featuring Donald Trump's portrait. That would require, though, changing a 160-year-old law that prohibits any living person from appearing on U.S. currency. 250-year celebration. Boy, that's coming up. 4th of July. I'll be here before we know it.
1: Man, I love this place. I've been surfing here since I was a kid. Now, seeing my grandson out on the water, it means everything to me. Watching him and taking in the blue waves, the sea breeze, the blurry horizon.
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0: from Breaking Hearts on a Friday night. She's a Friday night heartbreaker. Here is a game player. Better do yourself a favor. The setting things right on a Sunday.
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Boy, there's a bunch, right? Eric Church, Tim McGraw, Morgan Wallen, and Hardy. Song is called MacArthur. Hi, I'm Bobby G. On the very last day of May, can you believe it? Where did it go? Oh, man, June begins tomorrow already. Kenny Chesney, Better as a Memory, next.

0: Josh Ross and Hate How You Look. Moving on. Hi there, I'm Bobby G. Well, a man turned into a literal home wrecker. I don't know if you saw this story, but when he started tearing down his house with an excavator after his wife said the marriage is kaput. Here's the problem. The family was still inside at the time. Everybody is okay, though. Oh, boy. Just move on. Alan Jackson is next.
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0: Chasing Aldean and Don't Tell on Me. Hi, I'm Bobby G. Still to come, got Low Cash, Caden Brown, and Morgan Wallen with 20 Cigarettes next.
1: Hey, y'all, this is Brantley Gilbert, and this is my new song, Good Damn. Good Damn is a song I wrote with my good friends Brock Berry Hill, Taylor Phillips, and a fella you might know by the name of Hardy. And it's a song about shooting your shot. Long story short, hope y'all dig it.

0: What's up, y'all? It's Brantley Gilbert, and you just heard my new song, Good Damn. Thanks for listening.
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0: 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KENA, the home of today's hit country. KENA.

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Well, then just get out that welding torch and put that tuning knob out of its misery. 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

Tyler Hubbard and back then right now. Got a chance to visit with Tyler Hubbard. A little something interesting. I'll tell you about what happened during that interview coming up in just a few minutes. Randy Houser now. It's How Country Feels.

0: Riley Green and Think As You Drunk, sampling a little Toby Keith on that song. I absolutely loved it. Thanks to the Toby Keith family for letting him do that. So got a chance to visit with Tyler Hubbard a couple of weeks ago. And one of the things that I asked Tyler was Florida-Georgia line. You know, I'm a big fan. What's going to happen? And he just kind of leaned over and said, 2027, you'll be hearing. I'm like, all right, so I'm going to run with that there, Tyler. Megan Maroney is next.
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It's true. We do like to take the high road. However, we still got some friends in low places. We play country music for everybody. 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

Warren Siders and Pretty Little Poison. Hi there, I'm Bobby G. Well, Jake Worthington is taking a break from music to work on himself for his wife and daughter. He says, I live a life as my heroes did, but that life, well, got a hold of me. So that's good. Sometimes you just got to back off, take a break. Keith Urban up next.

0: Murray Kent, Co Wetzel from Rocky Mountain Low. Hi there, I'm Bobby G. I don't know if you saw this, but Drake is the first artist to debut three albums in the top three spots on the Billboard 200. He dropped 48 tracks, 42 of them are on the Billboard charts. He also ties Taylor Swift for the most number one albums for a solo artist. Wow. David Lee Murphy is next.
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0: Ella Langley, Morgan Wallen. I can't love you anymore. I'm Bobby G. That's going to wrap things up for me. I hope you have an incredible week. Be good to each other. Take care of each other. And I'll catch you next weekend. Luke Combs is next.
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0: 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Y'all go check it out.
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0: It's definitely a summer song. It's just very happy and joyful. That's Kane Brown and Woman. I'm Penny. Even if you're not a football fan, might want to mark your calendar for the Super Bowl 42030. It'll be Super Bowl 64. They just recently announced that it will be held in Nashville. And there was a committee of business people in Nashville who worked very hard to secure this. Two of those committee members just happened to be Tim McGraw and Eric Church. So they are really lobbying to have the halftime show for the Super Bowl that year be a country artist, which makes perfect sense, and it's high time. And no, it will not be the first time we'll have a country halftime during the Super Bowl. The last time, however, was in 1994. It was Clint Black, Tanya Tucker, Travis Tritt, and the Judds doing the halftime show in 1994. So it's been 32 years. I say it's high time.
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She's country. She knows it. Yes, she loves country music very much, but she also likes a little Metallica on the side. If you're hanging out with the same country girls I know, that's Luke B.

0: He says he has never used that threat with his kids when they're in the car together. Don't make me turn this car around. That's Jordan Davis.
1: The U.S. Treasury quietly released its official financial report for 2025. It appears by its own numbers, the U.S. government seems insolvent. It's reported that the Treasury shows about $6 trillion in assets and over $47 trillion in liabilities. Add it all up, and it looks like the U.S. owes more than $130 trillion it doesn't have. 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

0: did co-write the song. He says that it is quite autobiographical, but he won't elaborate on exactly which parts of the song are autobiographical. So, no, I guess he's not willing to settle down right now. I don't know. That's Dustin Lynch, his brand new one. Easy to Love or Not. I'm Penny. There's a new scientific study out showing that if you will take the 1 or 2 minutes that it requires to make your bed every day, you will get all kinds of goodness out of it. It helps to reduce your stress. It makes you feel more productive. It sets the tone for your entire day. You feel like you're a good adult because you made your bed. According to this new scientific study, just making your bed will get things off to a really good start. I would add that if you put the pillows back on the bed the way your wife wants them, you get total bonus points for that.
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I would point out that possibly it was this exact time of day last week when you were thinking, it's a holiday today, but I'm getting ready to go to work anyway, and I'm cranky about it. 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

0: 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That's John Morgan's new one.
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0: So did he like chug a pot of coffee before he did these lyrics? That's Morgan Wallen.
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It is his third single. It's also his third number one song in a row. That's Tucker Wetmore. And yeah, he also just picked up an ACM award, so he's having a very good year. Got George Burge and Luke Bryan on the way.

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0: George teaming up with Luke Bryan, and instead of ride, ride, ride, how about you don't scroll, scroll, scroll? Yeah, if you're not sleeping horribly well, yet another study has been released showing that for the vast amount of Americans who do not sleep well on a consistent basis, it's because we get into bed with our phones in our hands and we start scrolling social media. That is the main reason people are not sleeping well these days. So the answer, if you're curious, they also came to a scientific conclusion on this. Stop doing that. Yeah, okay, we'll work on it, all right?
1: $5,000. That's the average amount of money people in the U.S. are now spending on gas in a year. $5,000. That's crazy. 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

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That's Luke Combs.

0: It's one of those songs that if you're tempted to not pay that much attention to the lyrics, please resist that urge. 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It's Megan Maroney.
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Can't love you anymore. And in fact, I'm trying to convince my brain to love you a whole lot less. 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

0: from Breaking Hearts on a Friday night. She's a Friday night heartbreaker. Here is a key player. Better do yourself a favor. The setting things right on a Sunday.
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I'll tell you about it coming up.

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0: She has a really unique voice, and it's a powerhouse of a voice. That's her debut single. That's Alexandra Kay. That's Straight for the Heart. And if you want to just go straight back to bed right now, maybe this will help a little bit. If you could make 10% more than you're currently making at your job, would you be interested in that? There's a new study showing that if you will exercise 3 or more times per week, it can translate into a 10% raise because it improves your brain function, it improves your mood, it improves your energy level, and all of those things translate into you being a better employee. If you will exercise 3 or more times per week, you could technically get a 10% raise out of it. See, that's where the whole thing falls apart. You're doing the work, but then you're relying on somebody else to follow through with the reward. I know, they kind of forgot to take that into account.
1: 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It appears by its own numbers, the U.S. government seems insolvent. It's reported that the Treasury shows about $6 trillion in assets and over $47 trillion in liabilities. Add it all up, and it looks like the U.S. owes more than $130 trillion it doesn't have. 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

It's based on a true story. When he was a teenager, he and his girlfriend got busted by a police officer. They were parked in the parking lot of his church, and no, they were not having a Bible study. But he got a number one song out of it. That's Tyler Hubbard.

0: 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He does still own the truck. It is actually a white Chevy Silverado. He has refused to name the young woman who's involved with the whole thing. But come on, we really want to know. That's Bailey Zimmerman.
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2: 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It appears by its own numbers, the U.S. government seems insolvent. It's reported that the Treasury shows about $6 trillion in assets and over $47 trillion in liabilities. 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

0: If that person was the wrong heart for you, then I guess you were the wrong heart for them, too. That's low cash.
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sleepless and now you're yawning all over the place. New study out showing that yawns are way more contagious than we thought. And just the fact that I mentioned yawning means that you want to yawn right now. I'll tell you about it coming up.

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0: I do wish you well, and I wish you'd stop yawning right now. That's Vincent Mason. That's his debut song. I'm Penny. Yeah, yawns are so contagious that just me mentioning yawning may make you want to yawn right now. And they were doing a study trying to figure out, why is this so contagious? And they took pregnant women, women in their third trimesters of pregnancy, and had ultrasounds going and told the moms to yawn. And across the board, there were no exceptions. Within about 90 seconds after these pregnant women yawned, the babies all yawned. They could see it through the ultrasound. So they confirmed that yawning is so amazingly contagious, but they still don't know why. But this study really is adorable.
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0: 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KENA, the home of today's hit country. KENA.

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There are already dozens of wine dance tutorials for this song. That didn't take long. That's John Party's brand new one, Boots Off.

0: He said in an interview recently that he's really pleased that the song is doing so well on the chart because the song might introduce him to people who, quote, maybe haven't heard of me yet, according to Riley Green. Are there any people who haven't heard of him yet? That's his new one.
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Little girl used to swing right there. I still see her pink bow and her brown hair. She's in the big city now, but she still calls home.

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1: Exchanging fire overnight while that fragile ceasefire hangs in the balance. ABC's Olivia Rubin with more.
2: A week after President Trump said a deal with Iran was largely negotiated, no announcement has been made. President Trump is demanding Iran reopen the Strait of Hormuz, agree to never develop a nuclear weapon, and allow the U.S. to remove its highly enriched uranium. American and Iranian negotiators believe the agreement is expected to extend the ceasefire and open the strait, but not end the conflict entirely. But Iran says its nuclear program, the issue at the heart of this conflict, isn't part of the negotiations.
1: As investors watch and wait for a resolution, gas prices have been falling. They're now averaging $4.33 a gallon nationwide. President Trump now says he has no interest in continuing the overhaul of the Kennedy Center he started after putting his name on the Performing Arts Center. A judge ordered his name taken off. This is ABC News.
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0: Luke Bryan, everybody's gone country, and she knows it. It's Steve Harmon. Three things that have happened since the last time we were together. George Strait and Lainey Wilson have been added to the already incredible lineup for Alan Jackson's Last Call. One more for the road, the final Alan Jackson concert. June 27, Nashville's Nissan Stadium. Ooh, I'd like to be at that. Number two, Hot Pockets is coming out with new flavors in time for summer. Nacho beef and cheesy stuffed pretzel with bacon. And number three, Ferrari has unveiled their new $640,000 electric car, the Luce, which I believe means light. Ford.
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From time to time, we like to put a little church on the radio for you. Guitars and words that rhyme. Down on the hands of time.

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It's Steve Harmon. 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

0: Kane Brown and a song to his wife, Caitlin. Woman, Steve Harmon. What month is it? New month, Monday, June 1. It's Salute to Olives Day. 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Like olive oil. Yes, that's one way. 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

0: Luke Combs and I, Steve Harmon, back in the saddle. 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

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We do like to take the high road. However, we still got some friends in low places. Heck, we play country music for everybody. 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
2: Wes and Iran trading attacks over the weekend, testing the ceasefire that had already been on shaky ground.
3: President Trump posted on social media overnight saying Iran really wants to come to a deal, urging his critics to sit back and relax, promising it will all work out in the end.
2: ABC's Karen Waugh, the judge who oversaw President Trump's IRS settlement, has essentially reopened the decision, including the $1.8 billion fund set up to benefit those who feel they've been wronged by the government. 35 former federal judges wrote to the judge who decided on the decision asking for another investigation into President Trump's dismissal, saying it was an abuse of the federal court system. Curfew at an ICE detention center in Newark, New Jersey has now been lifted. There have been protests going on outside. Some family members allege inhumane conditions inside. In Laos, 5 miners have been brought out to safety from that flooded out cave. 2 are still missing. This is ABC News.
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10: 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You're in tune to Wake Up with Trey on 104.1 KENA for the Monday show. It is Monday, June the 1st. You know what that means? Your rent is due. It's 6:03 and 70 degrees outside. We got the Red Clay Strays up next to kick off Southern Gospel Wake Up Call. After that, we'll take our first look at the weather.

0: Hey, it is 6:07 and 70 degrees outside. We're looking at mostly sunny skies over Mena currently, with partly cloudy conditions expected at around 5 p.m. We are looking at a high today of 91 degrees and a low of 70 degrees. Tonight's lows are expected to be around 70, going into a partly cloudy Tuesday tomorrow with highs in the upper 80s. Then tomorrow night, lows in the lower 60s. Wednesday, sunny and clear skies are expected with highs in the lower 80s. Then Wednesday night, lows in the mid-60s. First yawn of the show. Thursday, a 35% chance of some rain and thunderstorms with highs in the lower 80s. Thursday night, lows in the upper 60s. Then Friday, a 65% chance of even more rain and thunderstorms with highs in the lower 80s. Friday night, lows in the upper 60s near 70. Then Saturday kicks off the weekend with an 85% chance of more rain. You're kidding. Excuse me. That's yawn number two. 85% chance of more rain on Saturday with highs in the mid-70s. Saturday night, lows around 70. Then Sunday, a 75% chance of more rain and thunderstorms with highs in the upper 70s near 80. Sunday night, lows in the lower 70s. Then Monday kicks off next week, a week from today, with a 35% chance of more heavy rain and thunderstorms with highs in the upper 80s. That's your local weather forecast on Wake Up with Trey. It's time to take a look at the Old Farmer's Almanac and Ag Watch. Stay tuned.
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1: 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Actor Andy Griffith was born on this day in 1926, and it's statehood day in both Kentucky and Tennessee, the 15th and 16th states to join the Union. We've been looking into the Almanac archives for advice on soothing a sunburn. Here are some remedies that might come in handy this summer. As far back as 1898, we recommended bathing the affected area with buttermilk. It's still one of the most suggested natural treatments today, often with recommendations to mix with tomato juice. Grated potatoes may help. The starch is said to soothe and cool the burn. Some people swear by green tea in the bath, lavender oil, or apple cider vinegar. Just remember not to experiment on blistered or broken skin. See a doctor for severe burns. That's the Old Farmer's Almanac Radio Report. 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
3: Good morning. I'm Scotty Woodson from the EAB Ag Network with your EAB Morning Farm Report. We'll be back with more right after this. 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In Arkansas and Missouri, reach out to David Durham, James Chesser, Jeff Weaver at 870-202-7101. In Alabama and Mississippi, contact Andrew Parker or John Taylor Hickman, 205-364-2101. Today's report brought to you by Pico Foods, now buying corn and Milo direct from local producers in Arkansas, Alabama, Missouri, and Mississippi. Happy to have Dr. Jared Hartke via the phone today talking about rice again. Dr. Hartke, the rice agronomist from the University of Arkansas System Division of Agriculture. Welcome in, Dr. Hartke.
4: Thanks for having me again, Scotty.
3: Hey, it's time to do an update. The last time we talked, we were lamenting the fact that it looked like we were going to be well below a million acres planted this year. So, first of all, wanted to get an update on pretty much where we've fallen and what it looks like for the year. How much are we going to have?
4: Sure. Yeah, that continues to be the million-dollar question, is whether we would have a million acres, and that ship kind of long sailed on achieving a million acres, and obviously still a ton of debate around the topic. I'm currently kind of crystal balling. That's probably being generous, maybe magic eight balling. The acres somewhere around 750,000. I'm not going to be surprised now if it's just over 800,000 acres total, which is still certainly a dramatic reduction compared to last year's 1.25 million acres. So, you know, 35-40% reduction still at this point.
3: That's a pretty big drop off. Does that still put us at historic lows since back in the 70s?
4: Yes, it does.
3: Wow, just doing the math in my head, about 50 plus years. Incredible. We'll have more from Dr. Hartke tomorrow during the Morning Farm Report on rice conditions in Arkansas. Now let's take a look at the markets and how they closed last week. July corn at 446 and three quarters down 9, with September corn at 455 and three quarters down 8.5. July soybeans 1186 and three quarters down 7.75. August soybeans 1190 and a quarter down 5.75. July wheat at 610.5 down 13.5. September wheat at 623.5, also down 13.5. July cotton 76.15 down 62. December cotton at 79.59 up 6. July rice 1260.5 down 32.5 cents. September rice at 1298.5 down 32. Moving on to livestock now. June live cattle 248.25 down 150. August live cattle 239.05 down 195. August feeder cattle 348.42.5 down 460. September feeder cattle 345.35 down 490. June lane hogs at 95.85 down 112.5. With July hogs at 99.50 down 262.5. Now let's take a look at our regional weather forecast for today. Sunshine and hot conditions over the region, with highs expected to be in the low to mid-90s. Heat index values into the triple digits. Chances for showers will come back in for this evening. Then sunshine expected to return for tomorrow through the week into the weekend. Expect highs to be in the low to mid-80s, with overnight lows expected to be in the mid-60s. That's your EAB Morning Farm Report, and I'm Scotty Woodson. Have a great day.

Hey, that's Dierks Bentley with Every Mile a Memory. It is 6:21 and 70 degrees outside. Up next on Wake Up with Trey, here's Toby Keith with American God.

Hey, that's Carrie Underwood before he cheats. Up next on Wake Up with Trey, it is 6:31 and 70 degrees outside. Here's Lainey Wilson with Heart Like a Truck.

0: Hey, that was one of my current favorites, Riley Green and Ella Langley. Don't mind if I do. Count me in with the Yellow Fellas. Up next on Wake Up with Trey, we got some Billy Currington for you. After that, we'll take another look at your weather and your birthday club calendar. But first, these messages from our sponsors.
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Hey, it's 6:54 and 71 degrees outside. We're looking at mostly sunny skies over MENA currently, with sunny and clear skies over MENA all day today. We've got a high today of 91 degrees and a low of 70 degrees. Tonight's low. Are you kidding me? That's yawn number three, folks. Tonight's lows are expected to be around 70 degrees, going into a partly cloudy Tuesday tomorrow with highs in the mid-80s. Tomorrow night, lows in the lower 60s. Then Wednesday brings more sunny and clear skies with highs in the lower 80s. Wednesday night, lows in the mid-60s. Thursday's going to bring a 40% chance of some more rain and thunderstorms with highs in the lower 80s. Then Thursday night, lows in the upper 60s. Friday, a 65% chance of more rain and thunderstorms with highs in the lower 80s. Friday night, lows in the upper 60s near 70. Saturday kicks off our weekend with an 85% chance of some more rain with highs in the mid-70s. Saturday night, lows around 70. Then Saturday

Are you kidding me? I have never yawned this much during the show. That's crazy. Saturday night, lows around 70. Then Sunday brings an 80% chance of more rain and thunderstorms with highs in the upper 70s near 80. Then Sunday night, lows in the lower 70s. Then Monday kicks off next week with a 45% chance of more rain and thunderstorms a week from today with highs in the upper 80s. That's your local weather forecast on Wake Up with Trey. Up next, here's Maren Morris with My Church.

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2: Central Command says it conducted self-defense strikes inside Iran over the weekend, saying it was in response to aggressive Iranian actions, including the shooting down of a U.S. drone over international waters. One big question, whether Israel's attacks on Lebanon are included in the overall ceasefire. Arrests outside the ICE detention center in Newark, where ABC's Phil Tate says an overnight curfew has just been lifted.
3: Police were in riot gear, the mountain unit on scene to enforce the curfew, ending with a few dozen arrests.
4: Having worked with New Jersey State Police and local law enforcement, I know how well trained they are, the best in the nation.
3: New Jersey Governor Sherrill, over the weekend, defended her decision to send in state police after they learned ICE was preparing to surge officers into the state to support the ongoing immigration crackdown.
2: Three Democratic senators introducing a bill that would halt President Trump's anti-weaponization fund and prevent taxpayer dollars from being used for it. This is ABC News.
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1: Taking a look at your local obituaries on 104.1 KENA, brought to you by Beasley Wood Funeral Home in Mena. We have only one obituary in the news this morning, and that is for Lucy Jane Swank DeWoody, age 73, who passed away at her home in Tucson, Arizona on Sunday, May 24th, 2026. Lucy graduated from Van Cove High School, class of 1970, and she married the love of her life, Daryl DeWoody, on her 18th birthday. They would have been married 56 years on June 29th, 2026. Lucy was sent for cremation in Arizona, and no services are planned at this time. That concludes today's obituaries on 104.1 KENA, brought to you by Beasley Wood Funeral Home in Mena.

Hey, that was George Strait here for a good time. It is 7:34 and 73 degrees outside. Back on the air on Wake Up with Trey. Residents in the area will start seeing an influx of motorcycles with sidecars this week. Beginning this Wednesday, the cyclists will start rolling in for the 2026 United Sidecar Association National Rally, which is June 4th through the 7th. They're going to be staying at the CMA on Iron Mountain, but they're going to be doing a variety of events, such as a charity domino run, which is similar to a poker run, as well as sidecar games and bike show judging in downtown Mena on Maple Street, close to the entrance of the Lumen Abner Music and Arts Festival. So that'll be pretty cool. Hey, you know, the president has expressed some disdain for folks who are dropping out of the Great American State Fair. Which is shocking, right? Because the president is usually so passive and meek and mild and quiet about his opinions. Yeah, right. We'll talk about that for KENA Country Music News. That's coming up in a little bit. In the meantime, though, here's Blake Shelton with God's Country.

0: Hey, it is 7:45 and 73 degrees outside, back on the air on Wake Up with Trey. And it's time for KENA Country Music News. U.S. President Donald Trump has lashed out against the artists who have dropped off the bill for the Great American State Fair in a Truth Social post over the weekend. Trump suggested canceling the concert altogether, and he also offered to replace the performers who bailed with an appearance of his own. Which arguably might draw more people. More than half of the original lineup dropped off the concert, which was organized by his group Freedom 250, after the bill was announced. Martina McBride, Brett Michaels, Young MC, I don't even know who that is, CNC Music Factory, I don't know who that is, The Commodores, and Morris Day and The Time. Morris Day and The Time we're going to play? I didn't read that when I was going through the story earlier. That's wild. There's no way that they even... Why is this even mentioned in this article? They haven't been relevant for like 40 years. Anyway, all of those guys have departed because many of them said that they did not realize Trump had ties to the event. These artists dropped out of the event because they're like, Trump is involved in this. I'm out. Could you imagine if they dropped out of everything that the president had ties to? That logic's so silly to me. The remaining artists on the bill are Vanilla Ice and Flo Rida, which, what a lineup that is. Milli Vanilli are also listed on the bill, but a press release from the original slash real vocalists, the band, states that they are not performing. And anyone listed as Milli Vanilli on the advertisement should be considered a tribute band. Well, I think Milli Vanilli is a tribute band of Milli Vanilli, aren't they? I mean, they're just lip-syncing anyway, right? In a Truth Social post shared on Saturday, Trump criticized the artist for getting, quote, the yips about performing at the event. It's kind of funny that the president's like... I don't know. I don't. Whenever I think of Donald Trump, I don't imagine him using slang. You know what I mean? Like, I can't imagine President Trump walking into a room with, like, Vladimir Putin and, like, dapping him up and saying, oh, sup, bro? Like, I don't know. Anyway, he said that the folks who dropped out are third rate and that they get paid far too much money and aren't happy, and stated that he hoped to take their spot as a headliner from for the Freedom 250 concert, which, by the way, is exactly what Donald Trump would do. He's like, these guys aren't going to show up. I'll headline the event. That's President Trump. He said that he's thinking about bringing the number one attraction anywhere in the world, the man who gets much larger audiences than Elvis in his prime, and he does so without a guitar, the man who loves our country more than anyone else, and the man who some say is the greatest president in history, the GOAT, Donald J. Trump, to take the artist's place. Again, that's a very Donald Trump thing to say. Lord have mercy, the president, I'll tell you what. He said that his appearance would be a, quote, major speech, and he said that he wanted to call the speech the America is Back rally at the same time and location where the concert was scheduled to be held. And he said, only great patriots invited. It'll be a wild and beautiful celebration of America. Man, regardless of how you feel about our president, regardless of if you think he's a good president, if you think he's a bad president, I think we can all agree that he's funny. Like, I feel like even liberals have to admit that, like, President Trump seeing all these artists drop out of this concert and saying, I'll headline it myself, that's objectively a pretty funny thing to do. I think so, anyway. That's going to wrap up KENA Country Music News. Up next on Wake Up with Trey, we got some Chris Cagle for you. After that, we'll take another look at your weather. But first, these messages from our sponsors.
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Hey, it is 7:56 and 73 degrees outside. We are looking at sunny and clear skies over MENA all day today. We've got a high today of 90 degrees and a low of 70 degrees. Tonight's lows are expected to be around 70. Going into a partly cloudy Tuesday tomorrow with highs in the upper 80s. Tomorrow night, lows in the mid-60s. Then Wednesday, sunny and clear skies are expected with highs in the lower 80s. Wednesday night, lows in the mid-60s. Thursday brings a 35% chance of some rain and thunderstorms with highs in the lower 80s. Then Thursday night, lows in the mid-60s. Friday, a 55% chance of more rain and thunderstorms with highs in the lower 80s. Then Friday night, lows in the upper 60s near 70 to round out the week. Saturday kicks off a rainy weekend with an 80% chance of some showers, highs in the upper 70s. Then Saturday night, lows around 70. Sunday, a 75% chance of more rain with highs in the upper 70s. Then Sunday night, lows in the lower 70s. Then Monday kicks off a week. Monday kicks off next week, a week from today, with a 60% chance of more rain and thunderstorms with highs in the lower 80s.

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1: Iran exchanging fire over the weekend, drawing into question the ceasefire talks that had been happening. The war now in its fourth month. And, says ABC's Rachel Scott,
2: the economic toll continues to hit Americans here at home with these high gas prices. But the president still insists he is in no rush to make a deal late overnight. He posted on social media telling critics to sit back and relax, saying it will all work out in the end.
1: Dozens of arrests now reported outside the ICE detention facility in Newark, New Jersey, a mandatory curfew put in place over the weekend following days of determinations. Another strike into an alleged drug boat in the Eastern Pacific. Three more killed, bringing the number killed since the U.S. strikes began to more than 200. President Trump says he will headline the opening ceremony at the Great American State Fair, marking the nation's 250th birthday. That announcement after most of the musicians who had agreed to perform pulled out, complaining it was too partisan. This is ABC News.
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5: Good morning and good news from the Northside Church of Christ, located at 2009 Highway 71 North in Mena, Arkansas. Last week in Matthew 13, verse 12 through 15, Jesus has finished explaining to his apostles why many will not understand his teachings in parables. This week we continue with the parable of the sower in Matthew 13, verse 16, saying, "But blessed are your eyes, for they see, and your ears they hear. For assuredly I say to you that many prophets and righteous men desired to see what you see and did not see it, and to hear what you hear and did not hear it." These were the prophets of old. The prophecies were given to, and the righteous men who believed them, they did not live in the time of the fulfillment of these prophecies to witness them. Jesus will go on to explain the parable to his apostles. Verse 18 says, "Therefore hear the parable of the sower. When anyone hears the word of the kingdom and does not understand it, then the wicked one comes and snatches away what was sown in his heart. This is he who received the seed by the wayside. This is the one who hears the word and had an emotional feeling about it as it was sown in the heart, but did not grasp the meaning of it." Remember Philip and the Ethiopian eunuch? Acts 8 verse 30 says, "So Philip ran to him and heard him reading the prophet Isaiah and said, 'Do you understand what you are reading?' And he said, 'How can I unless someone guides me?' And he asked Philip to come up and sit with him." Romans 10 verse 14 says, "How then shall they call on him in whom they have not believed? And how shall they believe in him of whom they have not heard? And how shall they hear without a preacher?" This word "heard" in the original language has an English meaning of "come to the ears" and "understand." In understanding, the person hearing needs the perception and judgment of what is being taught. But what is being taught must be properly understood by the teacher. This is why James 3 verse 1 says, "My brethren, let not many of you become teachers, knowing that we shall receive a stricter judgment." The teacher-preacher will be held accountable to God for his understanding. If he teaches falsely, he may cause a person to lose their soul for believing a false doctrine. When a person takes the scripture into their heart, it must be accurately taught. But notice Matthew 13 verse 19 says, "This is he who receives seed by the wayside." This is the one the devil snatches the word from his heart. Notice also it says he received the word by the wayside. This indicates his understanding was not along the path of proper teaching, but was outside the meaning of the scriptures. Without the proper understanding, this person was quickly swayed away from the gospel and his heart grew empty. This is the way the devil works. The Northside Church of Christ, located at 2009 Highway 71 North in Mena, Arkansas, would like to invite you to study and worship with us. Sunday Bible class starts at 9:30 a.m. Worship starts at 10:30 a.m. Evening worship starts at 5 p.m. and Wednesday night Bible study starts at 6 p.m. You may contact Northside Church of Christ at phone number 479-394-2036. 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The Northside Church of Christ invites all college students to join us in Bucks for Christ, our campus ministry serving students of the University of Arkansas, Rich Mountain. Bucks for Christ meets at our building location on Sunday and Wednesday. Ephesians 6 verse 4 instructs fathers, bring their children up in the discipline and instruction of the Lord. The Northside Church of Christ has classes for ages from infant to college student and invites all parents to bring their children to Bible study classes that they may receive instruction of the Lord. You may access the House to House Heart to Heart Bulletin at housetohouse.com. The Northside Church of Christ is located at 2009 Highway 71 North in Mena, Arkansas. Jesus taught about eating his flesh and drinking his blood, meaning those who feed on his word and trust in his fleshly sufferings and blood sacrifice for sin will have eternal life. John 6 verse 60 says, therefore many of his disciples, when they heard this, said, this is a hard saying, who can understand it? Then John 6 verse 66 says, from that time many of his disciples went back and walked with him no more. These witnessed Jesus' miracles, and the good news was planted in their hearts, but not understood. And Satan snatched it out of their heart like a bird snatching seed that fell by the wayside. The Northside Church of Christ, located at 2009 Highway 71 North in Mena, Arkansas, wishes you a good morning and good news. Good day.
6: 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Again, that's 479-394-2800. It's time for Swap Shop. 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Live on the air with me, that's 479-394-2800. Call in to hang out for the Monday Swap Shop. Hope y'all are doing good. I tell you what, I'm already having just a fantastic Monday. About as good as a Monday can be. You know what I mean? Because, like, the best Mondays are, like a mid-Tuesday. You know what I mean? Like, a Monday never feels like a Friday. I'm starting to sound like Garfield. Lord have mercy. 479-394-2800 is the number to call to enjoy some lasagna with me live on the air. We got somebody who is selling 1-year-old black Australorp chickens, 100% organic fed, healthy, good layers. They've got 5 hens and rooster for $100. Get a hold of them. 870-828-0839 is the number to call. I think that's yawn number 5. It's crazy. 870-828-0839. Let's see. We got somebody who is selling a fridge on the Swap Shop for $150. They've also got a Clark 220 welder for $200 and a playpen for $75, as well as an Instapot for $20. 234-3028 is the number to call. Again, that's 234-3028. We got somebody who's looking for a 10-foot section of aluminum gutter on the Swap Shop. 216-6023 is the number to call. Again, that's 216-6023. You know, in England and Australia, they don't say aluminum. They say aluminium. They're wrong about how to pronounce that. We got somebody who is looking for some scrubs. She's starting a new job. She's looking for some scrubs in the 2X size. Must be in clean condition. Get a hold of her at 479-234-1472. Again, that's 479-234-1472. We got somebody who is selling some new in-the-box Richmond 373 ring and pinion gears for a 12-bolt Chevy truck rear end for $200. 318-771-2440 is the number to call. Again, that's 318-771-2440. We got somebody who is selling a Remington rifle with a 7mm mag. 243-4987 is the number to call to get a hold of them. Again, that's 243-4987. We got somebody who is selling a 2014 Honda Foreman on the Swap Shop for $4,000 or best offer. 216-0213 is the number to call. Again, that's 216-0213. We got somebody who is selling a 2002 GMC extended cab four-wheel drive pickup on the Swap Shop. He says it's a daily driver. It'd make a good farm truck, and he's selling it for only $2,500. 216-8409 is the number to call. Again, that's 216-8409. We got somebody who is selling a bandsaw mill on the Swap Shop for $8,000. They've also got an 18-inch woodworking bandsaw. 903-748-4613 is the number to call. Again, that's 903-748-4613. We got somebody who is selling a log splitter on the Swap Shop. They're also looking for wooden boat oars on the Swap Shop. 216-5509 is the number to call. Again, that's 216-5509. Hey, we are going to take a short break, but don't worry. 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
6: 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Again, that's 243-4987. We got somebody who is selling a 2003 25-foot travel trailer on the Swap Shop for $4,000. 870-387-8141 is the number to call. Again, that's 870-387-8141. Let's see here. We got somebody who is selling a bedroom set on the Swap Shop. 903-556-5164 is the number to call. Again, that's 903-556-5164. We got somebody who is selling a Craftsman 10-inch table saw on the Swap Shop for $75. 479-234-5268 is the number to call. Again, that's 479-234-5268. We got somebody who is selling a 2015 four-wheel drive Ford F-250 on the Swap Shop. It's a diesel with 154,000 miles on it. They're selling it for $25,000. If you're interested in it, give them a call at 479-243-5320. Again, that's 479-243-5320. We got somebody who is selling a playpen on the Swap Shop for $70. 216-3570 is the number to call. Again, that's 216-3570. We got somebody who is selling a 4L60 with a transfer case out of a 94 four-wheel drive Silverado. $600 is what they're asking for it. 216-1899 is the number to call. Again, that's 216-1899. We got somebody looking for cinder blocks on the Swap Shop. If you can hook them up, shoot them a text at 479-216-9573. Again, that's 479-216-9573. We got somebody selling a 2010 two-wheel drive V6 extended cab Silverado. $5,600 or best offers, but they're asking for it. 216-8409 is the number to call. Again, that's 216-8409. We got somebody selling a 2005 Honda Goldwing on the Swap Shop for $7,000. 479-437-4067 is the number to call. 479-437-4067. We got somebody who is looking for an S10 on the Swap Shop in the $1,000 range. 216-0068 is the number to call. Again, that's 216-0068. All right, y'all, that is going to wrap up Swap Shop for the morning time, brought to you by the Farmers Co-op. But don't worry, because I'll be right back in just a little bit for more Wake Up with Trey. In the meantime, though, here is Luke Combs for you with Fast Car.

Hey, that was Hardy with Truck Bed. It is 8:35 and 76 degrees outside, back on the air on Wake Up with Trey. I want to let y'all know, folks in the area are going to start seeing an influx of motorcycles with sidecars this week. Beginning this Wednesday, cyclists are going to start rolling in for the 2026 United Sidecar Association National Rally. It's going to be June 4th through the 7th. They're going to be staying on Iron Mountain at the CMA. But they are going to be doing a variety of events, such as a charity domino run, which is similar to a poker run, as well as sidecar games and bike show judging in downtown Mena on Maple Street, close to the entrance of the Lemon Abner Music and Arts Festival. Up next on Wake Up with Trey, here's some Brad Paisley with Mud on the Tires.

0: Ends.
1: Hey, that was Bailey Zimmerman with Where It Ends, It Is. It's 8:45 and 77 degrees outside, back on the air on Wake Up with Trey. Hey, a familiar face is coming home to Mena. It's going to be helping to lead the next generation of Bearcat football players because the Mena School Board recently approved the hiring of Jonathan Gunn. He's a former Mena Bearcat and Mena High School graduate as the new junior high football head coach. He's coming back. The Bearcat alum is also going to serve as the assistant coach with the senior high football program. Gunn earned his bachelor's degree from the University of Arkansas and has spent the past two seasons as the head coach at J.O. Kelly Middle School in the Springdale School District. Gunn and the junior high Bearcats are scheduled to open the 2026 season on August 27th against DeQueen. Now, Gunn didn't graduate high school super long ago. I wonder how interesting of a dynamic it's going to be like a faculty member alongside people who were your teachers. You know what I mean? Like, how do you have like break room conversations with colleagues who also gave you detention? You know? Just my thought. Hey, up next on Wake Up with Trey, we got some George Strait for you. After that, we'll take another look at your weather. But first, these messages from our sponsors.
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Hey, it is 8:51 and 78 degrees outside. We are looking at sunny and clear skies over MENA all day today with a high of 90 degrees and a low of 70 degrees. Tonight's lows are expected to be in the lower 70s going into a partly cloudy Tuesday tomorrow with highs in the upper 80s, then tomorrow night lows in the lower 60s. Wednesday, sunny and clear skies are expected with highs in the lower 80s, then Wednesday night lows in the mid 60s, then Thursday a 40% chance of rain and thunderstorms is expected with highs in the lower 80s, Thursday night lows in the upper 60s. Friday, a 60% chance of more rain and thunderstorms is expected to round out the week with highs in the lower 80s, Friday night lows in the upper 60s near 70. Saturday kicks off our weekend with an 80% chance of some rain with highs in the upper 70s, Saturday night lows around 70. Sunday, a 70% chance of more rain and thunderstorms is expected with highs in the upper 70s, Sunday night rounds out the weekend with lows in the lower 70s. Monday kicks off next week with a 50% chance of more rain and thunderstorms with highs in the mid-80s. Hey, that's going to wrap up Wake Up with Trey on 104.1 KENA this morning. Thank you so much for tuning in and hanging out with me. As always, I appreciate y'all lending me your time, your ears, and your radio dials. Today, with a high of 90 and sunny and clear skies expected all day, I think it'd be a good day to go and take advantage of the MENA City Pool that opened last week. Just saying. Take advantage of that. But that being said, I'll see you tomorrow for Two for Tuesday, brought to you by Freedom Pharmacy. Same time, same place, only on 104.1 KENA. 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
1: Detention center in Newark, New Jersey, after police in riot gear pushed protesters back and set up a curfew. ABC's Phil Tate was there this morning.
2: The outskirts of the detention center has seen several protests, and last night marked the first night of a curfew that went into effect from 9 p.m. till 6 this morning for a half mile. Demonstrators rallied near the barricaded area outside Delaney Hall during the day. By dusk, protesters clashed with law enforcement for yet another night. Police were in riot gear, the mountain unit on scene to enforce the curfew, ending with a few dozen arrests.
1: In the Middle East, the U.S. and Iran exchanging even more fire, raising questions about where things stand with the ceasefire. Doctors in Central Africa saying they can't keep up with the flood of Ebola patients. 282 people are suspected to have died from it, but there are more than 1,000 suspected cases in the Democratic Republic of the Congo and Uganda. This is ABC News.
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18: 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This is Trey Youngdahl reporting. Up first, the MENA Fire Department is reminding citizens of a few recommendations, laws, and fire safety tips when conducting controlled burns within the city limits of MENA. Open burning of organic material is allowed in most of the city limits of MENA. The Arkansas State Air Pollution Control Regulation Section 18.6B prohibits the open burning of waste materials, specifically stating that no person shall cause or permit the open burning of refuse, garbage, trade waste, or other waste material, or shall conduct a salvage operation by open burning. Household trash, tires, construction, and demolition waste, including lumber and or wood, etc., are considered waste materials and cannot be burned according to state law. The City of MENA Fire Department adheres to these regulations and those of the Arkansas Fire Prevention Code. Repeat offenders may be issued a citation. We'll have more on this story in the news. Also in the news, residents in the area will start seeing an influx of motorcycles with sidecars this week. Beginning Wednesday, the cyclists will start rolling in for the 2026 United Sidecar Association National Rally, June 4th through the 7th. The association will be staying at the CMA building on Iron Mountain, but they will be doing a variety of events such as a charity domino run, which is similar to a poker run, as well as sidecar games and a bike show judging in downtown MENA on Maple Street, close to the entrance of the Lumen Avenue Music and Arts Festival, giving attendees a chance to enjoy the bikes, as well as all the festival has to offer. In some local sports news, a familiar face is returning home to MENA and will help lead the next generation of Bearcat football players. The MENA school board recently approved the hiring of Jonathan Gunn, a former MENA Bearcat and MENA High School graduate, as the new junior high football head coach. Gunn will also serve as assistant coach with the senior high football program. Taking a look at your MENA area weather forecast, we are looking at sunny and clear skies over MENA all day today with a high of 90 degrees and a low of 69 degrees. Tonight's lows are expected to be around 70, going into a sunny and clear Tuesday tomorrow with highs around 90. Tomorrow night, lows in the upper 60s. Then Wednesday, partly cloudy skies are expected with highs in the mid-80s. Wednesday night, lows in the lower 60s. Thursday brings more sunny and clear conditions with highs in the lower 80s. Then Thursday night, lows in the mid-60s. Before Friday brings the rain back with a 45% chance of some rain and thunderstorms with highs in the lower 80s. Friday night rounding out the week with lows in the upper 60s. Saturday kicks off the weekend with a 70% chance of more rain with highs around 80. Saturday night lows in the upper 60s near 70. Then Sunday brings an 85% chance of more rain with highs in the mid 70s. After local news and weather on KENA, this is Trey Youngdahl reporting.
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The new one from Zach Top is on the way, and there's something the senior in your life could be doing to benefit their balance, and it offsets loneliness, and it helps with their aerobic capacity. There's nothing bad about this. I'll tell you about it coming up.

0: really is a pretty happy-go-lucky guy. This song aside, that's Zach Topp. That's his brand new one, South of Sanity. I'm Penny. There's a new study out of the med school at University of Colorado taking a look at one thing that will really benefit senior citizens. Going out dancing. It improves balance. It improves aerobic capacity. It helps to offset loneliness. All of that just from going out dancing on a regular basis for senior citizens. What if you're kind of an antisocial weirdo and you'd rather not go out where people are? And I specifically looked this up because that would be me. I'd rather just stay home. Yes, this applies to you too. You don't have to actually go out where other people are and to do the dancing. According to this actual scientific study, if you just dance around the house, you'll get the same benefit out of it. As long as you don't care if your pets are mocking you.
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0: The song is performing very nicely on the chart for the both of them. It's Corey Kent and Co. Wetzel.
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15: Taking a look at your weather on 104.1 KENA. We are looking at sunny and clear skies over MENA all day today with a high of 90 degrees and a low of 70 degrees. Tonight's lows are expected to be around 70 going into a partly cloudy Tuesday tomorrow with highs in the upper 80s. Tuesday night lows in the mid-60s. Then Wednesday, sunny and clear skies are expected with highs in the lower 80s. Wednesday night lows in the mid-60s. That's your local weather forecast on KENA. This is Trey Youngdahl reporting.
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0: He's got a new album coming out next month. That's Shaboozy.
1: Hey, y'all, this is Brantley Gilbert, and this is my new song, Good Damn. Good Damn is a song I wrote with my good friends Brock Berry Hill, Taylor Phillips, and a fellow you might know by the name of Hardy. And it's a song about shooting a shot. Long story short, hope y'all dig it.

0: What's up, y'all? It's Brantley Gilbert, and you just heard my new song, Good Damn. Thanks for listening.
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0: 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Today's Best Country All Day and 5 p.m. news with the legendary Kirk Teasdale. 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
1: Ceasefire after the U.S. and Iran exchange fire. ABC's Tom Sophie Burridge with more from the region.
2: This is a pretty significant exchange of fire between the U.S. military in and around the Strait of Hormuz and the Iranians. I mean, the U.S. military said that they went after air defense radar sites and drone sites over the weekend in response to the Iranians also going after a Reaper drone, a U.S. Reaper drone in that area.
1: A federal judge has essentially reopened President Trump's lawsuit against the IRS investigating allegations of fraud surrounding that $1.8 billion settlement in the case. Another judge, meantime, has ruled that the president did not have the authority to rename the Kennedy Center after him. That only Congress has the authority to do, the judge giving the Trump administration 14 days to take down his name. Arrests outside an ICE facility in New Jersey last night. Demonstrators have been protesting conditions inside, which some say are inhumane. The private owners deny that. This is ABC News.
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22: 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This is Trey Youngdahl reporting. Up first, the MENA Fire Department is reminding citizens of a few recommendations, laws, and fire safety tips when conducting controlled burns within the city limits of MENA. Open burning of organic material is allowed in most of the city limits of MENA. The Arkansas State Air Pollution Control Regulation Section 18.6B prohibits the open burning of waste materials, specifically stating that no person shall cause or permit the open burning of refuse, garbage, trade waste, or other waste material, or shall conduct a salvage operation by open burning. Household trash, tires, construction, and demolition waste, including lumber and or wood, etc., are considered waste materials and cannot be burned according to state law. The City of MENA Fire Department adheres to these regulations and those of the Arkansas Fire Prevention Code. Repeat offenders may be issued a citation. We'll have more on this story in the news. Also in the news, residents in the area will start seeing an influx of motorcycles with sidecars this week. Beginning Wednesday, the cyclists will start rolling in for the 2026 United Sidecar Association National Rally, June 4th through the 7th. The association will be staying at the CMA building on Iron Mountain, but they will be doing a variety of events such as a charity domino run, which is similar to a poker run, as well as sidecar games and a bike show judging in downtown MENA on Maple Street, close to the entrance of the Lummen Abner Music and Arts Festival, giving attendees a chance to enjoy the bikes, as well as all the festival passes. In some local sports news, a familiar face is returning home to MENA and will help lead the next generation of Bearcat football players. The MENA school board recently approved the hiring of Jonathan Gunn, a former MENA Bearcat and MENA High School graduate, as the new junior high football head coach. Gunn will also serve as assistant coach with the senior high football program. Taking a look at your MENA area weather forecast, we are looking at sunny and clear skies over MENA all day today with a high of 90 degrees and a low of 69 degrees. Tonight's lows are expected to be around 70, going into a sunny and clear Tuesday tomorrow with highs around 90. Tomorrow night, lows in the upper 60s. Then Wednesday, partly cloudy skies are expected with highs in the mid-80s. Wednesday night, lows in the lower 60s. Thursday brings more sunny and clear conditions with highs in the lower 80s. Then Thursday night, lows in the mid-60s. Before Friday, brings the rain back with a 45% chance of some rain and thunderstorms with highs in the lower 80s, Friday night rounding out the week with lows in the upper 60s. Saturday kicks off the weekend with a 70% chance of more rain with highs around 80, Saturday night lows in the upper 60s near 70, then Sunday brings an 85% chance of more rain with highs in the mid 70s. That's your local news and weather on KENA. This is Trey Youngdahl reporting.
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0: They had gone on tour together, and according to George Burge, that is the main reason he mustered up the courage to ask Luke Bryan to record this song with him. Obviously, he said yes. It's George Burge and Luke Bryan, and don't ride with this guy. Yeah, he's from Connecticut. 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

party the case of country music versus any other music on the radio. 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

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Yeah, his team is in the Stanley Cup Finals. He's a huge Carolina Hurricanes fan. It's Luke Combs, his new one.

0: He's happy the song is doing well on the chart because, according to him, it might mean that, you know, people who are not familiar with him might become familiar with him. We're pretty familiar. We know who you are. That's Riley Green.
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2: In question, the U.S. and Iran exchanging fire overnight around the Strait of Hormuz. President Trump posting that critics should calm down because it will all work out. All of it leading to more pain at the pump, says ABC's Mary Bruce.
3: Gas is up more than $1.30 since the war began. There's a new analysis from Moody's that says that the average American household is now paying $450 more in gas and energy since the war started. So the economic pain of this is real.
2: Tina Peters is out of prison. She's the former clerk from Colorado convicted of pushing election conspiracy theories and breaching security after the 2020 election. She was let out early after pressure on the governor from President Trump. Serena Williams coming back to professional tennis. 4 years after she retired, she accepted a wild card invitation to play doubles at an upcoming tournament. The number of deaths believed to be from Ebola, now more than 280 with 1,000 suspected cases. This is ABC News.
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6: 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This is Trey Youngdahl reporting. Up first, the MENA Fire Department is reminding citizens of a few recommendations, laws, and fire safety tips when conducting controlled burns within the city limits of MENA. Open burning of organic material is allowed in most of the city limits of MENA. The Arkansas State Air Pollution Control Regulation Section 18.6B prohibits the open burning of waste materials, specifically stating that no person shall cause or permit the open burning of refuse, garbage, trade waste, or other waste material, or shall conduct a salvage operation by open burning. Household trash, tires, construction, and demolition waste, including lumber and or wood, etc., are considered waste materials and cannot be burned according to state law. The City of MENA Fire Department adheres to these regulations and those of the Arkansas Fire Prevention Code. Repeat offenders may be issued a citation. We'll have more on this story in the news. Also in the news, residents in the area will start seeing an influx of motorcycles with sidecars this week. Beginning Wednesday, the cyclists will start rolling in for the 2026 United Sidecar Association National Rally, June 4th through the 7th. The association will be staying at the CMA building on Iron Mountain, but they will be doing a variety of events such as a charity domino run, which is similar to a poker run, as well as sidecar games and a bike show judging in downtown MENA on Maple Street, close to the entrance of the Lummen Abner Music and Arts Festival, giving attendees a chance to enjoy the bikes, as well as all the festival has to offer. In some local sports news, a familiar face is returning home to MENA and will help lead the next generation of Bearcat football players. The MENA School Board recently approved the hiring of Jonathan Gunn, a former MENA Bearcat and MENA High School graduate, as the new junior high football head coach. Gunn will also serve as assistant coach with the senior high football program. Taking a look at your MENA area weather forecast, we are looking at sunny and clear skies over MENA all day today with a high of 90 degrees and a low of 69 degrees. Tonight's lows are expected to be around 70, going into a sunny and clear Tuesday tomorrow with highs around 90. Tomorrow night, lows in the upper 60s. Then Wednesday, partly cloudy skies are expected with highs in the mid-80s. Wednesday night, lows in the lower 60s. Thursday brings more sunny and clear conditions with highs in the lower 80s. Then Thursday night, lows in the mid-60s. Before Friday brings brings the rain back with a 45% chance of some rain and thunderstorms, with highs in the lower 80s, Friday night rounding out the week with lows in the upper 60s. Saturday kicks off the weekend with a 70% chance of more rain, with highs around 80, Saturday night lows in the upper 60s near 70, then Sunday brings an 85% chance of more rain, with highs in the mid-70s. After local news and weather on KENA, this is Trey Youngdahl reporting.
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Time is ticking. It is no longer 1938, but Florida Man is still gonna Florida. I'll play about that on the way. Also, Kenny Chesney's new.

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0: brand new one, Kenny Chesney, and Carry On. It's Just a Monkey in the Backyard. Don't worry about it. A Florida woman called 911 to report that there was a monkey in her backyard, and no, she hadn't been drinking. She described the monkey to the police. They're like, oh, yeah, one of those guys. Yeah, don't worry about it. He's fine. Just leave him alone. They knew about the monkey because of a Florida man in 1938. The man was a tour boat operator, and he decided to increase his business by putting a bunch of monkeys on an island where he would regularly take tourists. He thought it would, you know, increase his business. He imported a bunch of rhesus macaque monkeys and put them on the island without realizing that they swim really well, and they all escaped the island, and now they, to this day, live in the area. So, yeah, it's the Florida woman wanted me to remind you that this is in the news because of a Florida man. She had nothing to do with it.
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Are you feeling country all over? Well, you better be. Otherwise, we're not doing our job. KENA, the home of today's hit country. KENA.

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Yeah, we don't believe you. That's Jordan Davis.

0: No, they're not dating. They both wanted you to know that. That, of course, was the instant question when this song came out. That's Ella Langley and Morgan Wallen.
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2: ABC News, I'm Michelle Franzen. Iranian media reporting it's no longer sending messages to negotiate with the U.S., saying Israel has violated the ceasefire agreement by continuing strikes in Lebanon. Iranian officials also warning it may block the Strait of Hormuz. Retired Army General and former NATO Supreme Allied Commander General Wesley Clark on Iran's strategy.
3: Iran believes that it has the leverage over the Strait of Hormuz. So the actions of the United States in there to pry open the strait are absolutely critical to getting the right kind of peace agreement eventually.
2: President Trump has stated he wants to ensure Iran won't have a nuclear weapon. The outbreak of Ebola in Central Africa continuing to rise, with suspected cases topping 1,000. World health officials say they are tracing more suspected cases, but say it's contained to the Democratic Republic of Congo and Uganda. Severe storms on the march across parts of the Mid-South and plains today. It follows volatile storms Sunday, packed with wind, hail, and reported tornadoes. This is ABC News.
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0: It's time to take a look at your local news and weather on 104.1 KENA. This is Trey Youngdahl reporting. It is 12:05 news time, 85 degrees and sunny outside. And Mina, let's take a look at today's top story. The Mina Fire Department is taking the opportunity to remind the citizens of Mina of a few recommendations, laws, and fire safety tips when conducting controlled burns within the city limits of Mina. For those that recently moved here or do not know, open burning of organic material is allowed in most of the city limits of Mina. The Arkansas State Air Pollution Control Regulation, Section 18.6B, prohibits the open burning of waste materials. Specifically, it states that no person shall cause or permit the open burning of refuse, garbage, trade waste, or other waste material, or shall conduct a salvage operation by open burning. Household trash, tires, construction, and demolition waste, including lumber and or wood, etc., are considered waste materials and cannot be burned according to state law. The City of Mina Fire Department adheres to these regulations and those of the Arkansas Fire Prevention Code. Repeat offenders may be issued a citation. If you plan on burning yard debris in the city limits of Mina, you are asked to call the Mina Fire Department and let them know. They advise that there was a county-wide burn ban in effect or if the weather conditions were unfavorable for burning. Unknown to many, there is a part of the downtown commercial district that is referred to as the fire zone where no open burning is allowed. By providing them with your address, they could advise you if you were in this area. If you're having a recreational fire, bonfire, or conducting a controlled burn, you're advised to take the necessary precautions to prevent the spread of fire by clearing around the area where you're burning. Have water or a portable extinguisher available for immediate utilization, and keep in mind that if your controlled burn was to get out, you could be held liable for damage to your neighbor's property. Controlled burns must be at least 25 to 50 feet from any structures and should be attended until the fire is extinguished. The fire department is authorized to order the extinguishment of open burning that creates or adds to a hazardous or objectionable situation. You're also advised to be courteous to your neighbors as they may have respiratory issues and can be adversely affected by smoke produced even by organic materials. It is recommended that controlled burns not be conducted after dark, but is not unlawful. Often, the fire department receives calls from neighbors or passerby of a fire out of control simply because they cannot see you in the dark in attendance with your controlled burn. Also, never use gasoline to ignite your controlled burn, bonfire, or recreational fire. Never throw aerosol cans or batteries into a fire, and be conscious not to fall into the fire and always watch out for the safety of children around controlled burns. To report a controlled burn in the Mina city limits, call 479-394-1234. To report a controlled burn out of the city limits, call 479-394-2511. And, of course, to report an emergency, call 911. Also in the news, residents in the area will start seeing an influx of motorcycles with sidecars this week. Beginning this Wednesday, the cyclists will start rolling in for the 2026 United Sidecar Association National Rally June 4th through the 7th. The association will be staying at the CMA on Iron Mountain, but they will be doing a variety of events such as a charity domino run similar to a poker run, as well as sidecar games and bike show judging in downtown Mina on Maple Street to close out the entrance of, close to the entrance of the Lumen Avenue Music and Arts Festival, giving attendees a chance to enjoy the bikes as well as all the festival has to offer. Also in the news, KENA's Patrick Massey sat down with U.S. Republican Congressman Bruce Westerman recently. Let's take a look at what he had to say.
1: And now it's time for Westerman Weekly with your host, Patrick Massey. Congressman Bruce Westerman, so great to have you back with us, sir. Hope you're doing well.
2: All's well, Patrick. Good to be with you. I'm out on the road in the 4th District early this morning, so hope the reception's good.
1: Yeah, so far so good. You know, it's been a couple of weeks since we've been able to talk. I know you've been busy both back at home and up on the Hill in Washington, D.C. Any particular highlights you want to start off with this morning? Anything that that's just been on your radar you'd like to share with our listeners?
2: Yeah, I think I missed you last week because we were marking up the Highway Surface Transportation Reauthorization Bill, and we started last Thursday morning, and we ended up after 2 a.m. Friday morning, and then I was on a plane at 5 a.m.
1: Yeah.
2: So I was in the air and missed you last week, but I might not have been in too good a shape to talk to you either after that marathon markup, but we did get the bill passed, and really good transportation bill. I'm excited about it and the opportunities for Arkansas that are contained in that bill. we really did a refocus on transportation and infrastructure and on making sure the funds are headed to states to do road work and bridge work. It's also got some railroad components to it that I think we strengthened in there that's going to be good for the which, by the way, has more short line railroads than any other district in the United States. We had a designated $45 billion additional in the bill to go strictly for bridges, and we have a lot of bridges in Arkansas that needs repaired and replaced. We also, in the bill, we directed the highway funding, 90% of it, through what's called formula funding, which means it goes to the state DOTs, and they get to prioritize and determine or have more influence over prioritizing and determining where that money gets spent. So some exciting stuff in the bill, you know, money to build parking on the side of the interstates for trucks. Trucks now have these electronic logging devices, and a trucker has a window they can drive in. You know, the safety data shows you don't want truckers driving for too many hours, so they have mandatory stops and rest. And one of the problems is there's not enough places for them to stop and rest. So we're going to spend a lot of effort creating places for trucks to pull over and for those drivers to get rest.
1: Well, excellent. You've hit a lot of the topics I was hoping to address. And, of course, this is, if I understand right, Congressman, this is the Build America 250 Act.
2: Right.
1: Okay.
2: That's the name of it. You know, every 5 years, the goal is to reauthorize the surface transportation bill, and that's what this is. The last time this happened, it was called the IIJA, the Infrastructure Investment and Jobs Act, which was a totally partisan bill. It was the Senate put it together. It got some Republican votes, but it didn't go through the committee. We were working in the committee. It's when I was in the minority on the committee, and we were working on a bipartisan bill. The Senate came up with this IIJA, and Speaker Pelosi helped write the bill and basically bypassed the committee. But this bill had a vote of 62-2 in the committee, which shows you how bipartisan it was. And I talked about the long markup, so it took a long time to go through it and consider all the amendments and come up with a good piece of legislation that got that kind of support. It should fly through the House with that kind of vote out of the committee.
1: The 4th District, a lot of rural communities, we depend so heavily on trucking and freight. I imagine you, when you see a bill like this, you see there's got to be really big benefits for Arkansas businesses and agriculture if this legislation moves forward and becomes law.
2: Yeah, our society's dependent, obviously, on commerce like any society is, and commerce happens with a strong transportation system, and that's one thing that's allowed the U.S. to have such a strong economy is to be able to move goods rapidly from one place to the other, to get goods from the farm to the table, and to get resources out of the ground in rural areas and into factories and move those products coming out of the factory. So the transportation is vitally important to our economy. We have other modes of transportation, and we have specific bills for that. We got the FAA reauthorization bill that we've already done in this Congress. We've got called the Water Resources Development Act that deals with navigable waterways and ports. That one happens every 2 years, and on the committee we'll start working on it again, all those modes of transportation are very important. And as I mentioned, we covered a lot of the railroad issues in the surface transportation bill.
1: Well, excellent. But Congressman, better let you go. I know we'll have plenty more to talk about next week. So appreciate you taking a few moments out of your busy schedule today. Have a good weekend, sir.
2: Yeah, you too, Patrick. Bye-bye.
3: Thank you for joining for another edition of Westerman Weekly.
0: Taking a look at some local sports news, a familiar face is returning home to MENA and will help lead the next generation of Bearcat football players. The MENA School Board recently approved the hiring of Jonathan Gunn, a former MENA Bearcat and MENA High School graduate, as the new junior high football head coach. Gunn will also serve as an assistant coach with the senior high football program. Gunn earned his bachelor's degree from the University of Arkansas and has spent the last two seasons as head coach at J.O. Kelly Middle School in the Springdale School District. Gunn and the junior high Bearcats are scheduled to open the 2026 season on August 27th against DeQueen. It is 12:14 news time. We'll take a look at more local news after this short break.
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0: Taking a look at some local, or excuse me, some state news, Arkansans should expect to see increased military traffic on the state's interstates and highways as the Arkansas National Guard makes its way to and from annual training through mid-June. Guardsmen will be convoying from their respective armories to train in Fort Smith or here, then return back to their respective armories once training is complete. Military convoys travel at speeds slower than the posted speed limits on interstates, which can cause a traffic choke point at the rear of the convoy as faster automobiles and commercial trucks attempt to pass. Drivers are encouraged to stay patient and remain vigilant when approaching and overtaking military convoys. Also in the news, the Arvest Foundation recently announced a $5,000 grant to Mena Public Schools. The grant will support reading programs in the Holly Harshman Elementary School Library, including incentive programs that encourage parent and community involvement. Arvest Bank representatives Teresa Young, branch sales manager Keith Slater, community bank lender, and Kevin Stiles, mortgage lender, presented a check on behalf of the Arvest Foundation to Rachel Carter, assistant principal, and Paula Cox, librarian at Holly Harshman Elementary School. This grant will support Grandparents Read Week, Book Character Week, the Battle of the Books competition, and the Read Across America Readathon, and more. Also in the news, the MENA Advertising and Promotion Commission is inviting you to join the fun for the First Fridays Festival. It's a free admission event featuring live music, free kids entertainment, food, arts and crafts vendors, street dance, and more. The City of MENA, the MENA Fire Department, and MENA Police Department will host a Touch a Truck area to let festival goers check out their vehicles. 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MENA's First Fridays will be held at the historic KCS Depot, except during the Lemon Abner Music and Arts Festival and Winterfest. You can find the festival schedule of events at visitmena.com. 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It is 12:19 news time, and we'll take a look at your local obituaries after this short word from our sponsor.
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0: We have only one obituary in the news on 104.1 KENA, brought to you by Beasleywood Funeral Home in Mena. Lucy Jane Swank DeWoody, age 73, passed away at her home in Tucson, Arizona on Sunday, May 24th, 2026. Lucy graduated from Van Cove High School, class of 1970. She married the love of her life, Daryl Woody, on her 18th birthday, and they would have been married 56 years on June 29th, 2026. Lucy was sent for cremation in Arizona. No services are planned at this time. This concludes today's obituaries on 104.1 KENA, brought to you by Beasleywood Funeral Home in Mena. We'll take a look at your REA Mena area weather forecast after this short break. 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
11: 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If it takes more than 3 seconds to remember, yeah, it's probably time. Got a room that's always hotter or colder than the rest of the house? That's usually airflow, not your imagination. And be honest, when's the last time your system had a checkup? Most people wait until something breaks, but it usually gives you warning signs first. A screech, bang, buzz, or gurgle is your unit's cry for help. Take a look outside, too. Is your unit buried in leaves and dirt? It needs space to breathe. I usually recommend about 12 to 18 inches all the way around. Car may be washed, but your AC's a little dusty. A small hose down goes a long way. Just a few simple things can make a big difference. This is Greg with Scott Kiersey Heat and Air. 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
0: Taking a look at your REA Mena area weather forecast. It is 12:22 news time, 86 degrees and sunny outside in Mena. We're looking at sunny and clear skies continuing for the rest of the day. We've got a high today of 90 degrees and a low of 70 degrees. Tonight's lows are expected to be in the lower 70s, going into a rainy Tuesday tomorrow with a 35% chance of some rain and thunderstorms in Tuesday's forecast, with highs in the mid-80s. Tomorrow night, lows in the lower 60s. Wednesday brings partly cloudy skies with highs in the lower 80s, then Wednesday night, lows in the mid-60s. Thursday, a 35% chance of more rain and thunderstorms with highs in the lower 80s. Thursday night, lows in the upper 60s. Then Friday, we are looking at a 60% chance of more rain and thunderstorms with highs in the lower 80s. Friday night, lows in the upper 60s near 70. We'll take a look at your weekend weather forecast after this short word from REA.
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0: Saturday kicks off our weekend with an 80% chance of more rain, highs in the upper 70s, then Saturday night, lows around 70. Sunday, a 70% chance of more rain and thunderstorms, with highs on the Lord's Day in the upper 70s, then Sunday night, lows in the lower 70s. Monday kicks off next week with a 50% chance of more rain and thunderstorms a week from today, with highs in the mid-80s. That's going to wrap up your local news and weather on 104.1 KENA. 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

0: Good afternoon. I'm Kate Morgan from the EAB Ag Network with your EAB Noon Farm Market Report. July corn at 442 and a half, down 4 1/4, with September also down 4 1/4 at 451 and a half. July soybeans at 1183 and a quarter, down 3 1/2, with August down 3. July wheat at 611 and a half, up 1. September up 3/4 at 624 and a quarter. July cotton at 76.63, up 48, with October down 10 at 78.15. And July rice at 1249, down 12, with September down 13 at 1286. In the livestock complex, June live cattle at 249.23, up 98. August up 158 at 240.63. August feeder cattle at 352.58, up 415. September up 401 at 349.35. And June lean hogs at 95.33, down 53, with July up 55 at 101. That's your Noon Farm Market Report from your EAB Ag Network. Have a great day.
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2: Yes, sir. 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
1: Yes, ma'am. 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Again, that's 234-3028. We got somebody who was looking for a 10-foot section of aluminum gutter on the Swap Shop. 216-6023 is the number to call. Again, that's 216-6023. We got somebody who is starting a new job. And she needs some scrubs, so she is looking for scrubs in a 2X size that are in good condition. If you can hook her up, get a hold of her at 479-234-1472. Again, that's 479-234-1472. Let's see here. We got somebody who is selling a year-old black Australorp chicks. They're 100% organic fed. They're healthy and good layers. They've got five hens and one rooster, and they're selling them all for $100. 870-828-0839 is the number to call. Again, that's 870-828-0839. 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Again, that's 243-4987. We got somebody who is selling a 2014 Honda Foreman on the Swap Shop for $4,000 or best offer. 216-0213 is the number to call. Again, that's 216-0213. We got somebody who is selling a 2002 GMC Extended Cab four-wheel drive pickup on the swap shop. He says he drives it every day. He's selling it for $2,500. 216-8409. Again, that's 216-8409. We got somebody who is selling a bandsaw mill on the swap shop. They say it's one of the larger ones. It's trailer ready. They're selling it for $8,000. They have also got an 18-inch woodworking bandsaw for sale on the swap shop. 903-748-4613 is the number to call. Again, that's 903-748-4613. Let's see, we got somebody who is selling a log splitter on the swap shop. And they're looking for wooden boat oars. 216-5509 is the number to call. Again, that's 216-5509. We got somebody who is selling a 2022 Vulcan 900 on the swap shop. 243-4987 is the number to call. Again, that's 243-4987. We got somebody who is selling a 2003 25-foot travel trailer on the swap shop. $4,000 is what they're asking for it. 870-387-8141 is the number to call. Again, that's 870-387-8141. We're going to take another caller here. Swap Shop, you're on the air.
3: Hey, Trey. 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
1: All right. 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
3: Thank you.
1: 216-4050. 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Again, that's 903-556-5164. We're going to take another caller here. Swap shop, you're on the air.
4: 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Yes. 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
1: Yes, ma'am. 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
6: Yes, good afternoon. We have some chickens, ducklings, and eggs, chicken eggs for sale. And the chickens are Lavender Orpington and Buff Orpington cross. They're 11 months old, and I have just barnyard mix with Americana and olive egger and whatever else in them, 10 months to a year old, and I'm selling four hens and a rooster for $55, and the pair of Peking ducks is 1 year old for $40, and I have some ducklings of theirs for sale, and eggs for $3 a dozen. And I'm in the Smithville, Oklahoma area. And my number is 580-306-1971.
5: All righty. Thank you so much for calling in. I hear that bird in the background. I'm curious. What kind of bird is that?
6: A cockatiel.
5: Cockatiel. You know, I have a lizard. I have a fish. I got two dogs. I have a cat on the way. But I don't have any birds. I think I need to add to the Youngdahl Home Zoo.
6: Yeah, you might need to, huh?
5: I guess so. Maybe I can buy one of your ducks.
6: Yeah, you could do that.
5: All right, thank you so much for calling in.
6: I appreciate you. Bye-bye.
5: Bye. All right, I'm going to have a house duck, y'all. Can you house train a duck? Guess there's only one way to find out. Roosters and hens, Buff Orpingtons. Ooh, we got amber lamps going down Mina Street here. Hope everything's all right. Anyway, we got someone selling roosters and hens, a couple Peking ducks, ducklings, and some eggs. The ducks are $40, the ducklings are $6, and the eggs are $3.50 a dozen. 580-306-1971 is the number to call. Again, that's 580-306-1971. And they're located out in the Smithville area. Go Braves. Graduated from Smithville. Class of 2019. I got out right before the pandemic hit. I lucked out. Thank goodness I wasn't held back. Or I would have had a COVID graduation. I feel bad. I went to some of the... Anyway. I don't want to get too off topic. Hey, we got about a minute left of the Swap Shop here. So, if you got something you wanted to call in for, don't miss your chance. 'Cause the clock's a ticking.

0: We got somebody who is selling a Craftsman 10-inch table saw on Swap Shop for $75. 479-234-5268 is the number to call. Again, that's 479-234-5268. Got a message from these folks. The listing that we had of somebody who is looking for cinder blocks, they have found cinder blocks. So if you were waiting for that listing, they're covered. I got somebody selling a playpen on the Swap Shop for $70. 216-3570. Again, that's 216-3570. That's going to wrap up Swap Shop for the day, brought to you by Mina Feed. Thank you so much for tuning in and hanging out with me. As always, I appreciate y'all lending me your time, your ears, and your radio dials. 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Same time, same place, only on KENA.
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3: ABC News, I'm Michelle Franzen. Talks between the U.S. and Iran suspended for now. Iranian media reporting that Israel is violating the ceasefire agreement by keeping up strikes in Lebanon. The conflict now entering its 14th week, along with the stranglehold on shipping through the Strait of Hormuz. ABC's Mary Bruce says Americans are feeling the pinch every day.
4: Gas is up more than $1.30 since the war began. There's a new analysis from Moody's that says that the average American household is now paying $450 more in gas and energy since the war started. So the economic pain of this is real.
3: In Colorado, a corrections department spokesperson confirming that Tina Peters is no longer in custody, that after being granted clemency by the governor. The former clerk convicted in a scheme to breach voting systems in search of evidence of election fraud in 2020. And in Laos, the race to rescue two remaining miners from flooded remote caves continues. Crews have located them. This is ABC News.
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0: 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This is Trey Youngdahl reporting. Up first, the MENA Fire Department is reminding citizens of a few recommendations, laws, and fire safety tips when conducting controlled burns within the city limits of MENA. Open burning of organic material is allowed in most of the city limits of MENA. The Arkansas State Air Pollution Control Regulation Section 18.6B prohibits the open burning of waste materials, specifically stating that no person shall cause or permit the open burning of refuse, garbage, trade waste, or other waste material, or shall conduct a salvage operation by open burning. Household trash, tires, construction, and demolition waste, including lumber and or wood, etc., are considered waste materials and cannot be burned according to state law. The City of MENA Fire Department adheres to these regulations and those of the Arkansas Fire Prevention Code. Repeat offenders may be issued a citation. We'll have more on this story in the news. Also in the news, residents in the area will start seeing an influx of motorcycles with sidecars this week. Beginning Wednesday, the cyclists will start rolling in for the 2026 United Sidecar Association National Rally, June 4th through the 7th. The association will be staying at the CMA building on Iron Mountain, but they will be doing a variety of events such as a charity domino run, which is similar to a poker run, as well as sidecar games and a bike show judging in downtown Mena on Maple Street, close to the entrance of the Lummen Abner Music and Arts Festival, giving attendees a chance to enjoy the bikes, as well as all the festival has to offer. In some local sports news, a familiar face is returning home to Mena and will help lead the next generation of Bearcat football players. The Mena School Board recently approved the hiring of Jonathan Gunn, a former Mena Bearcat and Mena High School graduate, as the new junior high football head coach. Gunn will also serve as assistant coach with the senior high football program. Taking a look at your Mena area weather forecast, we are looking at sunny and clear skies over Mena all day today with a high of 90 degrees and a low of 69 degrees. Tonight's lows are expected to be around 70, going into a sunny and clear Tuesday tomorrow with highs around 90. Tomorrow night, lows in the upper 60s. Then Wednesday, partly cloudy skies are expected with highs in the mid-80s. Wednesday night, lows in the lower 60s. Thursday brings more sunny and clear conditions with highs in the lower 80s. Then Thursday night, lows in the mid-60s. Before Friday brings the rain back with a 45% chance of some rain and thunderstorms with highs in the lower 80s, Friday night rounding out the week with lows in the upper 60s. Saturday kicks off the weekend with a 70% chance of more rain with highs around 80, Saturday night lows in the upper 60s near 70, then Sunday brings an 85% chance of more rain with highs in the mid-70s. After local news and weather on KENA, this is Trey Youngdahl reporting.
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0: Low Cash, their brand new one, Wrong Hearts, which is better than The Wrong Car. John Mack, Chicago man. He was in, yes, Florida. He was in Key West doing what is so easy to do in Key West. He was consuming adult beverages when he decided that the police car that was parked out in front of the bar where he happened to be would be an excellent way to get around. So he stole the police car. On top of the DUI that he got, he's charged with burglary, grand theft of law enforcement equipment, and then the list goes on from there. I don't know if he made it back to Chicago yet or not. Chicago's like, yeah, we don't want him back. 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
0: Country music's got you covered. KENA, the home of today's hit country. KENA.

He is putting the finishing touches on his new album that will be out in the end of July. It's The Outlaw Cherie Lee and Other Western Tales is the title of the album. That's Shaboozey.

0: It is his debut single. It didn't become a number one song. It did quite well for him, though, as a brand new artist. He did okay. That's Vincent Mason.
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0: 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One of the nights he was performing, he got really mad and overturned a piano on stage. He was having a night, okay? That's Morgan Wallen.
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0: do you know you're on the right station? 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
1: ABC News, I'm Michelle Franzen. In a new social media post, President Trump says he spoke with Israel's leader and Hezbollah mediators, and both have agreed to pause fighting. It comes after Iran media says Iranian leaders were suspending talks with the U.S., claiming Israel was violating the ceasefire deal. ABC's Tom Sufi Burridge says Iran is also vowing to step up the blockade at the Strait of Hormuz.
2: Despite all of the pressure, the Iranians are still maintaining that they want something out of this negotiation, that they're not just willing to give up their nuclear program wholesale. That seems to be the case, and that is what President Trump wants.
1: Hundreds of demonstrators taking to the streets of Nanyuki in central Kenya today, protesting plans to establish a U.S. Ebola quarantine facility at a nearby military base. Demonstrators argue it could raise the risk for local residents. Health officials say there are no suspected cases of Ebola outside Central Africa. On Wall Street, oil prices have surged again. Tensions remain between the U.S. and Iran. This is ABC News.
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7: It's time to take a look at some local news and your weather on 104.1 KENA. This is Trey Youngdahl reporting. Up first, the Mena Fire Department is reminding citizens of a few recommendations, laws, and fire safety tips when conducting controlled burns within the city limits of Mena. Open burning of organic material is allowed in most of the city limits of Mena. The Arkansas State Air Pollution Control Regulation Section 18.6B prohibits the open burning of waste materials, specifically stating that no person shall cause or permit the open burning of refuse, garbage, trade waste, or other waste material, or shall conduct a salvage operation by open burning. Household trash, tires, construction, and demolition waste, including lumber and or wood, etc., are considered waste materials and cannot be burned according to state law. The City of Mena Fire Department adheres to these regulations and those of the Arkansas Fire Prevention Code. Repeat offenders may be issued a citation. We'll have more on this story in the news. Also in the news, residents in the area will start seeing an influx of motorcycles with sidecars this week. Beginning Wednesday, the cyclists will start rolling in for the 2026 United Sidecar Association National Rally, June 4th through the 7th. The association will be staying at the CMA building on Iron Mountain, but they will be doing a variety of events such as a charity domino run, which is similar to a poker run, as well as sidecar games and a bike show judging in downtown Mena on Maple Street, close to the entrance of the Lumen Avenue Music and Arts Festival, giving attendees a chance to enjoy the bikes as well as all the festival passes. And some local sports news, a familiar face is returning home to MENA and will help lead the next generation of Bearcat football players. The MENA school board recently approved the hiring of Jonathan Gunn, a former MENA Bearcat and MENA High School graduate, as the new junior high football head coach. Gunn will also serve as assistant coach with the senior high football program. Taking a look at your MENA area weather forecast, we are looking at sunny and clear skies over MENA all day today with a high of 90 degrees and a low of 69 degrees. Tonight's lows are expected to be around 70, going into a sunny and clear Tuesday tomorrow with highs around 90. Tomorrow night, lows in the upper 60s. Then Wednesday, partly cloudy skies are expected with highs in the mid-80s. Wednesday night, lows in the lower 60s. Thursday brings more sunny and clear conditions with highs in the lower 80s. Then Thursday night, lows in the mid-60s. Before Friday brings the rain back with a 45% chance of some rain and thunderstorms with highs in the lower 80s. Friday night rounding out the week with lows in the upper 60s. Saturday kicks off the weekend with a 70% chance of more rain with highs around 80. Saturday night lows in the upper 60s near 70. Then Sunday brings an 85% chance of more rain with highs in the mid 70s. After local news and weather on KENA, this is Trey Youngdahl reporting.
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As Sean Party with Boots Off, well, Lainey Wilson and Duck Hodges got married May 10th. Ruskin Cave, Dixon, Tennessee. Beautiful, low-stress ceremony. Cajun flair. They had a jazz band. They had all kinds of cool stuff. No dress code. They told guests they could show up in their birthday suit, which is a great quote, by the way. Like, imagine, show up in your birthday suit. That's on the invitation.

0: Sleepless in a hotel room, our boy Luke Combs. A 43-year-old woman named Erica Williams was arrested for her role in a scheme involving drugging men on Broadway in Nashville and then robbing them of their phone, wallet, credit card, basically anything. The incident dates back to 2024. She's facing multiple felony charges, including theft and identity theft. Serves as a warning to tourists. Watch drinks if you're going to Nashville, man.
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12: 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We are looking at sunny and clear skies over Mena all day today with a high of 90 degrees and a low of 70 degrees. Tonight's lows are expected to be around 70 going into a partly cloudy Tuesday tomorrow with highs in the upper 80s. Tuesday night lows in the mid-60s. Then Wednesday, sunny and clear skies are expected with highs in the lower 80s. Wednesday night, lows in the mid-60s. That's your local weather forecast on KENA. This is Trey Youngdahl reporting.
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So Tyler and BK have actually been hanging out, and it's like the old days for those guys right now. We're love to see it, and we're hoping to see them reunite as Florida Georgia Line in 2027. They've been talking about playing shows next year, so time will tell. You know, be cool to see those guys back together for sure.

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1: ABC News, I'm Michelle Franzen. After Iran state media signaled talks were off between the U.S. and Iran due to ongoing Israeli strikes in Lebanon, President Trump says he made separate calls to Israel's prime minister and Hezbollah mediators, and that says both sides have agreed not to attack the other. Iran still keeping a stranglehold on the Strait of Hormuz. Gas buddies Patrick DeHaan says that's sent trading oil prices up today. Americans could see prices at the pump go even higher.
2: The national average we still anticipate could be $4.80 a gallon over the course of this summer. So while we've gotten a little bit of a two-week break from high prices, we could go right back up. And it's still not impossible that later this summer, even ahead of July 4, that we could see the national average pressing $5 a gallon.
1: Health officials say they're working to trace Ebola outbreak in the Democratic Republic of Congo, more than 1,000 suspected cases. But the WHO says there are no confirmed cases outside Central Africa. And severe storms are targeting parts of the South and plains today. This is ABC News.
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7: 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This is Trey Youngdahl reporting. Up first, the Mena Fire Department is reminding citizens of a few recommendations, laws, and fire safety tips when conducting controlled burns within the city limits of Mena. Open burning of organic material is allowed in most of the city limits of Mena. The Arkansas State Air Pollution Control Regulation Section 18.6B prohibits the open burning of waste materials, specifically stating that no person shall cause or permit the open burning of refuse, garbage, trade waste, or other waste material, or shall conduct a salvage operation by open burning. Household trash, tires, construction, and demolition waste, including lumber and or wood, etc., are considered waste materials and cannot be burned according to state law. The City of Mena Fire Department adheres to these regulations and those of the Arkansas Fire Prevention Code. Repeat offenders may be issued a citation. We'll have more on this story in the news. Also in the news, residents in the area will start seeing an influx of motorcycles with sidecars this week. Beginning Wednesday, the cyclists will start rolling in for the 2026 United Sidecar Association National Rally, June 4th through the 7th. The association will be staying at the CMA building on Iron Mountain, but they will be doing a variety of events such as a charity domino run, which is similar to a poker run, as well as sidecar games and a bike show judging in downtown Mena on Maple Street, close to the entrance of the Lumen Avenue Music and Arts Festival, giving attendees a chance to enjoy the bikes as well as all the festival passes. In some local sports news, a familiar face is returning home to Mena and will help lead the next generation of Bearcat football players. The Mena School Board recently approved the hiring of Jonathan Gunn, a former Mena Bearcat and Mena High School graduate, as the new junior high football head coach. Gunn will also serve as assistant coach with the senior high football program. Taking a look at your Mena area weather forecast, we are looking at sunny and clear skies over Mena all day today with a high of 90 degrees and a low of 69 degrees. Tonight's lows are expected to be around 70, going into a sunny and clear Tuesday tomorrow with highs around 90. Tomorrow night, lows in the upper 60s. Then Wednesday, partly cloudy skies are expected with highs in the mid-80s. Wednesday night, lows in the lower 60s. Thursday brings more sunny and clear conditions with highs in the lower 80s. Then Thursday night, lows in the mid-60s. Before Friday brings the rain back with a 45% chance of some rain and thunderstorms with highs in the lower 80s. Friday night rounding out the week with lows in the upper 60s. Saturday kicks off the weekend with a 70% chance of more rain with highs around 80. Saturday night lows in the upper 60s near 70. Then Sunday brings an 85% chance of more rain with highs in the mid 70s. After local news and weather on KENA, this is Trey Youngdahl reporting.
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0: Hardy, Eric Church, Morgan Wallen, and Tim McGraw. 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

0: Well, welcome to June. What do we know about this month? Well, June is the third most popular month to get married. The birth of flowers of June are honeysuckles and roses. Both flowers are symbols are of all things related to love, desire, generosity, and affection. June has three birthstones: alexandrite, moonstone, and pearl.
1: The U.S. Treasury quietly released its official financial report for 2025. It appears by its own numbers, the U.S. government seems insolvent. It's reported that the Treasury shows about $6 trillion in assets and over $47 trillion in liabilities. Add it all up, and it looks like the U.S. owes more than $130 trillion it doesn't have. 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

0: 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You know, Tim McGraw quit drinking in 2008. He did it like the day before he was going to go on tour. He realized alcohol was harming his family and career and wanted to stop before he lost everything. It's never too late to quit drinking.
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2: ABC News, I'm Michelle Franzen. The Justice Department says it will abide by a Virginia judge's ruling that temporarily ordered the $1.8 billion fund to be frozen amid litigation. Democrats now also introducing a bill to block the so-called anti-weaponization fund from using taxpayer money to pay Trump or his allies after the president agreed to drop the case against the IRS. ABC's Alex Mellon has more on the original case.
3: A judge down in Florida who actually was the one overseeing President Trump's case against the IRS. That judge now, after a bipartisan group of judges submitted a filing asking her to reopen the case, she did say now she's ordering the administration by June 12th to provide answers on whether they committed a, quote, fraud on her court.
2: In a social media post, President Trump says he spoke with Israel's leader and Hezbollah mediators, and both have agreed to pause fighting. It comes after Iran media says leaders were suspending talks with the U.S., claiming Israel was violating the ceasefire deal. On Wall Street today, stocks ending up. This is ABC News.
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7: 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This is Trey Youngdahl reporting. Up first, the MENA Fire Department is reminding citizens of a few recommendations, laws, and fire safety tips when conducting controlled burns within the city limits of MENA. Open burning of organic material is allowed in most of the city limits of MENA. The Arkansas State Air Pollution Control Regulation Section 18.6B prohibits the open burning of waste materials, specifically stating that no person shall cause or permit the open burning of refuse, garbage, trade waste, or other waste material, or shall conduct a salvage operation by open burning. Household trash, tires, construction, and demolition waste, including lumber and or wood, etc., are considered waste materials and cannot be burned according to state law. The City of MENA Fire Department adheres to these regulations and those of the Arkansas Fire Prevention Code. Repeat offenders may be issued a citation. We'll have more on this story in the news. Also in the news, residents in the area will start seeing an influx of motorcycles with sidecars this week. Beginning Wednesday, the cyclists will start rolling in for the 2026 United Sidecar Association National Rally, June 4th through the 7th. The association will be staying at the CMA building on Iron Mountain, but they will be doing a variety of events such as a charity domino run, which is similar to a poker run, as well as sidecar games and a bike show judging in downtown MENA on Maple Street, close to the entrance of the Lumen Avenue Music and Arts Festival, giving attendees a chance to enjoy the bikes, as well as all the festival has to offer. In some local sports news, a familiar face is returning home to MENA and will help lead the next generation of Bearcat football players. The MENA School Board recently approved the hiring of Jonathan Gunn, a former MENA Bearcat and MENA High School graduate, as the new junior high football head coach. Gunn will also serve as assistant coach with the senior high football program. Taking a look at your MENA area weather forecast, we are looking at sunny and clear skies over MENA all day today with a high of 90 degrees and a low of 69 degrees. Tonight's lows are expected to be around 70, going into a sunny and clear Tuesday tomorrow with highs around 90. Tomorrow night, lows in the upper 60s. Then Wednesday, partly cloudy skies are expected with highs in the mid-80s. Wednesday night, lows in the lower 60s. Thursday brings more sunny and clear conditions with highs in the lower 80s. Then Thursday night, lows in the mid-60s. Before Friday brings the rain back with a 45% chance of some rain and thunderstorms with highs in the lower 80s. Friday night rounding out the week with lows in the upper 60s. Saturday kicks off the weekend with a 70% chance of more rain with highs around 80. Saturday night lows in the upper 60s near 70. Then Sunday brings an 85% chance of more rain with highs in the mid 70s. After local news and weather on KENA, this is Trey Youngdahl reporting.
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It's true. We do like to take the high road. However, we still got some friends in low places. Heck, we play country music for everybody. Arkansas's Country, 104.1 KENA.

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1: ABC News, I'm Michelle Franzen. The Justice Department says it will abide by a judge's order temporarily freezing the $1.8 billion anti-weaponization fund created as part of President Trump's settlement related to his IRS case. ABC's Stephen Portnoy has more.
2: Last week's order from Virginia-based federal judge Leonie Brinkema freezes the fund pending a hearing she's set for next Friday, June 12th. The Justice Department says it strongly disagrees with that order but will abide by it. That is the top Senate Republican. Majority Leader John Thune says he wishes the administration would decide on its own to shut the fund down.
1: Iran says it's pulling back on talks with the U.S., accusing Israel of violating the ceasefire agreement with strikes on Lebanon. President Trump says he spoke to Israel's prime minister and Hezbollah mediators, both agreeing to pause fighting. Crews in Laos scrambling to rescue two remaining miners from flooded caves who have been stranded for more than a week. Five other trapped miners were rescued over the weekend. This is ABC News.
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5: 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This is financial advisor Ginger Stoker with Edward Jones bringing you today's financial market report. Equity markets closed higher today despite uncertainty surrounding the path forward for U.S.-Iran negotiations, as well as reports that the U.S. struck Iranian radar and drone sites over the weekend. Despite the geopolitical flare-up, a surge in technology sector drove gains across all three major U.S. indexes. The rally in tech shares was fueled by NVIDIA's unveiling of a new semiconductor chip designed for personal laptops. Outside of technology, energy was the only other S&P 500 sector to finish higher. Overseas, European markets were mostly lower, while Asian equities moved higher overnight, led by South Korea, which gained more than 3% amid continued strength in global technology shares. Oil prices closed higher, with WTI crude rising to $92 per barrel. Treasury yields increased alongside heightened geopolitical uncertainty, with the 10-year climbing to 4.46%. For the day, the Dow advanced 47 points to close at 51,079, S&P 500 higher by 20 points to close at 7,600, and the NASDAQ gaining 114 points to 27,087. In commodity markets, oil was up $5.12 to $92.50, and gold lower by $80.90 to $4,512. In stocks of local interest, Altria Group closed at $68.65, AT&T $24.55, Apple $306.31, Amazon $261.26, Broadcom $459.97, Boeing $224.30, Chevron $185.83, Disney $102.85, Trump Media $9.47, Coca-Cola 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If there's a stock you'd like to hear on this report, please call us at 394-7940. 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

0: with mostly clear skies, 91 degrees currently at 5:09 p.m. Time for your KENA Mena Star Local News. I'm Kurt Teasdale reporting on KENA. Camp Joseph T. Robinson, North Little Rock, Arkansas. From then, the Arkansas National Guard is hitting the roads for annual training. In fact, they're doing it right now. That began May 29th. Arkansans should expect to see increased military traffic on the state's interstates and highways as the Arkansas National Guard makes its way to and from annual training. This is underway through mid-June. Guardsmen will be convoying from their respective armories to train here at Camp Joseph T. Robinson or to train at Fort Chaffee Joint Maneuver Training Center in Barling, Arkansas, then returning back to their respective armories once training is complete. Military convoys travel at speeds slower than the posted speed limits on interstates, which can cause a traffic choke point at the rear of the convoy as faster automobiles and commercial trucks attempt to pass. Drivers are encouraged to stay patient and remain vigilant when approaching and overtaking military convoys. A press release from Chief Steve Eger of the MENA Fire Department. The MENA Fire Department would like to take this opportunity to remind the citizens of a few recommendations, laws, and fire safety tips when conducting controlled burns within the city limits of MENA. For those that recently moved here or do not know, open burning of organic materials allowed in most of the city limits of MENA. The Arkansas State Air Pollution Control Regulation, however, prohibits the open burning of waste materials. Specifically, it states that no person shall cause or permit the open burning of refuse, garbage, trade waste, or other waste material, or shall conduct a salvage operation by open burning. Household trash, tires, construction, and demolition waste, including lumber and or wood, so forth, are considered waste materials and cannot be burned according to state law. The City of MENA Fire Department adheres to these regulations and those of the Arkansas Fire Prevention Code. Repeat offenders may be issued a citation. If you plan on burning yard debris in the city limits of MENA, we ask that you call the MENA Fire Department and let us know. We could advise you if there was a countywide burn ban in effect or the weather conditions may be unfavorable for burning. Unknown to many, there's a part of the downtown commercial district that is referred to as the fire zone where no open burning is allowed. By providing us with your address, we could advise you if you were in this area. If you're having a recreational fire, bonfire, or conducting a controlled burn, take the necessary precautions to prevent the spread of fire by clearing around the area where you're burning. Have water or a portable extinguisher available for immediate utilization. Keep in mind that if your controlled burn was to get out, you could be held liable for damage to your neighbor's property. Controlled burns must be at least 25 to 50 feet away from any structures and should be attended until the fire is extinguished. The fire department is authorized to order the extinguishment of open burning that creates or adds to a hazardous or objectionable situation. Be courteous to your neighbors as they may have respiratory issues and can be adversely affected by smoke produced even by organic materials. It is recommended that controlled burns not be conducted after dark, but it is not unlawful. Often we receive calls from neighbors or passerbyers of a fire out of control simply because they cannot see you in the dark in attendance with your controlled burn. Never use gasoline to ignite your controlled burn, bonfire, or recreational fire. Never throw aerosol cans or batteries into a fire. Be cautious not to fall into the fire and always watch out for the safety of children around controlled burns. To report a controlled burn in the MENA city limits, call 479-394-1234 to report a controlled burn out of the city limits, call 479-394-2511. And to report an emergency, call 911. Residents in the area will start seeing an influx of motorcycles with sidecars this week. Beginning Wednesday, the cyclists will start rolling in for the 2026 United Sidecar Association National Rally, June 4th through the 7th. The association will be staying at the CMA on Iron Mountain, but they will be doing a variety of events, such as a charity domino run, similar to a poker run, as well as sidecar games and bike show judging in downtown Mena on Maple Street, close to the entrance of the Lum and Abner Music and Arts Festival, giving attendees a chance to enjoy the bikes as well as all the festival has to offer. We'll have a look at obituaries in the news in just a moment, brought to you by Beasley Wood.
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0: Here are today's obituaries in the news, brought to you by Beasley Wood Funeral Home. Mr. Jerry Lee Burns, age 66, passed away on Sunday, May 31st, in Portsmouth, Arkansas. Graveside services for Mr. Jerry Lee Burns will be held this Wednesday, June 3rd at 11 a.m., at Pinecrest Memorial Park in Mena. James Freeman will be officiating on the direction of Beasley Wood Funeral Home. There will be no visitation. Lucy Jane Swank DeWitte, age 73, passed away at her home in Tucson, Arizona, Sunday, May 24th. Lucy graduated from Van Cope High School in the class of 1970. She married the love of her life, Daryl DeWitte, on her 18th birthday. They would have been married 56 years this June 29th. Lucy was sent for cremation in Arizona. No services are planned at this time. That's today's obituaries in the news, brought to you by Beasley Wood Funeral Home. 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A slight chance of evening rain, otherwise partly cloudy, warm night, a low in the 70s tonight. Any rain less than a tenth of an inch. Mostly sunny, a slight chance of rain also tomorrow with a high around 90. Partly cloudy Tuesday night, a low in the 60s. So look a little further in the week in a moment.
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0: A sunny, warm day Wednesday with the 80s, partly cloudy Wednesday night, low in the 60s. Thursday, partly cloudy, low 80s again. More clouds through the night, a slight chance of rain Thursday night with a low in the mid-60s. Partly sunny Friday, a chance of afternoon rain and thunderstorms, highs in the 80s. Mostly cloudy Friday night, a chance of rain and thunderstorms, the upper 60s. A warm day Saturday, rain likely, a chance of a few thunderstorms, a high in the 80s. We made it into the low 90s today, and it's still in the 90s as we speak. 91 degrees currently at 518. That's your KENA, Mena Star Local News, Kurt Teasdale reporting. 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
1: Cotton prices up, other crops down. Hello, I'm Scotty Woodson on the EAB Ag Network with your EAB Market Countdown. July corn at 444 down 2 3/4, with September corn at 452 and 3/4 down 3. July soybeans 1180 and 3/4 down 6, with August soybeans 1185 down 5 1/4. July wheat at 608 and 3/4 down 1 3/4, with September wheat at 621 and 1/4 down 2 1/4. July cotton at 76.64 up 49. October cotton at 78.73 up 58. July rice 1250 down 10 1/2, with September rice at 1287 down 11 1/2. Moving on to livestock now. June live cattle at 249, even up 75. August live cattle at 240.60, up 155. August feeder cattle at 351.55, up 312 1/2. September feeder cattle at 348.67 1/2, up 332 1/2. June lane hogs at 95.02 1/2, down 82 1/2. With July hogs at 99.85, up 35. That's your EAB Market Countdown, and I'm Scotty Woodson. 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
1: ABC News, I'm Michelle Franzen. President Trump telling ABC's Jonathan Carl he agrees with the Justice Department's decision to abide by a Virginia judge's ruling to temporarily freeze the $1.8 billion so-called anti-weaponization fund. Democrats have also introduced a bill to try to ban the fund from using taxpayer money after the president agreed to drop his case against the IRS. ABC's Alex Mellon has more on the original case.
2: A judge down in Florida who actually was the one overseeing President Trump's case against the IRS. That judge now, after a bipartisan group of judges submitted a filing asking her to reopen the case, she did say now she's ordering the administration by June 12th to provide answers on whether they committed a, quote, fraud on her court.
1: Demonstrators taking to the streets in central Kenya protesting plans to establish a U.S. Ebola quarantine facility at a nearby military base, arguing it could raise the risk for local residents. Health officials say there are no suspected cases of Ebola outside Central Africa. This is ABC News.
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0: Weather forecast, a slight chance of evening rain, otherwise partly cloudy and warm tonight, low in the 70s, average rain less than a tenth of an inch, mostly sunny tomorrow, a slight chance of rain, a high around 90. Partly cloudy Tuesday night, a low in the 60s, sunny warm day, high in the 80s on Wednesday. Partly cloudy Wednesday night, a low in the 60s. That's your weather on KENA.
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So Ella Langley knew Choosin' Texas was an immediate hit because fans were singing every word like it was like something that they had been singing forever. So she moved it to the end of her set to close it out, and that's when she knew.

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0: 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If you can't get enough done during the day, blame your computer. 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